Indeed. That Petrol Emotion live on Snap. Actually, not live as they were on Snap last October, but from a tape that I got when I was over in England. V2, their second single. I love that band. Four Irish guys and Steve Mack from Seattle, Washington, the lead vocalist there, along with Kieran McLaughlin, Raymond O'Gorman, and the fabulous O'Neill brothers, who were formerly in the Undertones, Sean O'Neill and Damien O'Neill. Hot band, That Petrol Emotion, V2, live. Just before that, a song for Jim Mankey's birthday. Jim Mankey of Concrete Blonde is having one. I bow my head to the universe and say thanks for giving us him. Jimi Hendrix Experience, recorded live at Winterland in October of 1968 from the Ryko Disc CD that was released last year. Manic Depression is a frustrating mess. Happy birthday, Jim. Keep doing it. Just before that, from Gary Clale's Tackhead Sound System, the new album called Tackhead Tape Time, we heard Hard Left. And they're coming into town in June, I believe, into the Palace, but I don't recall right offhand. Before that, it was Horseland. They're coming into the Palace on Tuesday, June 14th. Yay. Is that it? Is that it, David? I think that's it. Tuesday, June 14th for Tackhead at the Palace. Horseland, just before that, which features one of the fellows from Red Guitars with a new single called Love Dies Again, from Terrence Trent D'Arby, who was once upon a time simply a child of Snap and is now a child of the entire United States of America, and I'm glad. Sign Your Name, which is a song you will find on his first album, Introducing the Hardline, according to Terrence Trent D'Arby, and also on a 12-inch single that he has out. And Leonard Cohen starting things off with Ain't No Cure for Love from the album I'm Your Man. This is a treat from Snap on KCRW Santa Monica. I'm Deirdre O'Donohue, and this is a world premiere and a world exclusive from the band that, well, Jeanette and I were figuring this out, but we had June 22nd as a Friday. These are two women who are not in good shape when it comes to dealing with things like numbers, calendars, clocks, etc. June 22nd is actually a Wednesday, so either the 22nd of June, a Wednesday night, or the 24th of June, a Friday night, I'm going to have to confer with her. Concrete Blonde are going to come back in here and play for you, and this is something they just recorded about a month and a half ago in Sydney, Australia. Wonderful, wonderful cover of a Jimi Hendrix tune from a fabulous band, Concrete Blonde on Snap.

Replacements wrapping up Snap for this Monday night. I love that line in there. Ooh, if you knew how I felt now, you wouldn't act so adult now. Only Paul Westerberg could write that. I'm JoJo O'Donohue, right off the bat, saying thanks to David Weaver for letting me leak into his late night notes time so I could finish out that set as I heard it in my tiny little head. Starting off with Concrete Blonde, Jeanette Napolitano. God, she's just the best. One swell lady. All of Concrete Blonde, Harry Rushacroft, who's a dude, and Jim Mankey, who's a birthday boy, who will be here on Snap performing live late in June, a version of Jimi Hendrix's Castles Made of Sand. Somewhere Jimi Hendrix is and is smiling from some recordings that they just completed down in Sydney, Australia a couple months ago. And then Midnight Oil from that part of the world, who are returning to our part of the world Friday, July 2nd, to the John Anson Ford Theater. Then Prefab Sprout with The Golden Cough, The Railway Children, great new album, second for Gary Newby and his gang. Song called Somewhere South, the LP is titled Recurrence. From the Stranglers' Dreamtime album, we heard Always the Sun. Then Mighty Lemon Drops as they performed live on Snap, that version of Closer to You. Palace, tomorrow night, you're crazy if you're not there. This is one happening, jumping, exciting rock and roll band. Mighty Lemon Drops, Paul Marsh on the vocals, and David Newton playing that blissful guitar. I'm going to be there dancing, as I am when I always listen to Pierce Turner, a record. It's Only a Long Way Across. The man is truly, truly a gentleman, a fine poet, and a lovely singer from Wexford, Ireland, and now living out of New York. Orange Colored Sun was the piece that we heard. And then The Replacements with Kiss Me on the Bus. I've got to do a couple quick things here to tell you. Wednesday night, I won't be able to tell you this because it happens at 8 p.m. sharp at the Cooperage for free at UCLA. Got that? Free 8 p.m. Wednesday at the Coop at UCLA. Savage Republic and Drowning Pool. Bruce Leisher and his Savage Republic gang, don't miss it. They haven't performed live around here for a while, and you sure can't beat the price. And also, I want to let you know that Clannad, that Celtic band, is going to be at the Wiltern Theater on Friday, June 3rd. And the Wiltern, of course, is at the corner of Wilshire and Western in L.A., and tickets are available through Ticketmaster or the theater box office. Clannad's album, Sirius, is now on compact disc, and I have five of those to give away to the first five of you who call 213-450-3524 and convince David McKinney that you should have them. And I thank David McKinney extensively for coming in and helping me out tonight. So five of you who haven't won gifts from KCRW in the last month will receive a copy of the Clannad Sirius CD, compliments of Snap and KCRW Santa Monica, a community service of Santa Monica College at 89.9 FM and National Public Radio for most of Southern California. Again, thanks to David Weaver. Welcome back, David, from your vacation. It's nice to have you back here on Monday Night Late Night Notes. We go away tomorrow night. I'm going to be at the Palace tomorrow night, stomping with the Mighty Lemon Drops. What an exciting band. I love them. Can you imagine them and the church together on that tour in Texas?

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The sounds of Martin East, Never Ending, John Cutler Distant Remix. 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Yes, Cirque du Soleil. It is Nocturna, 89.9 KCRW, 14 minutes past 10 o'clock on this Friday night. Raul Campos here with you till midnight. Very excited about tonight's program. The legendary UK DJ Norman J will be stopping by in a bit. Spin some tunes. Talk about the event going on tonight over at the Conga Room. His new compilation, Good Times. Plenty of stuff, so do stay tuned. It's 89.9 KCRW.

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In between music from J Boogie's Dubtronic Science, live in the mix on Ohm Records. And this is music from the best of Hotel Costas, 311 Porter, Surround Me With Your Love. You're in tune to Nocturna.

You're in tune to 89.9 KCRW. The sounds of 311 Porter surround me with your love. A track that appears on the best of Hotel Costas. I think the label is Pashan. Excellent collection. Great series of compilations. Hotel Costas. Also played a couple tracks from the J Boogie Dubtronic Science live in the mix on Ohm Records. A couple cuts. DJ Tonk featuring Asia, Forgive Me, J Boogie Remix. And the spin-a mix of Closer by Guapale. Also something from Thievery Corporation featuring the vocals of David Byrne. A Heart's a Lonely Hunter. Cosmic Game is the new full-length to be on the lookout for. 18th Street Lounge. Coming to town for a couple of gigs. They're going to be in the studios for Morning Becomes Eclectic this Tuesday. And then later on that night, they're going to be at the Vanguard over in Hollywood. Should be a hot show, KCRW.com. You can check the website. It's all posted there. KCRW presents Thievery at the Vanguard, formerly the Qtopia in Hollywood. The program is Nocturna, continuing till midnight. Expecting a very cool visit from DJ Norman J. Going to be talking about all kinds of good stuff. His radio show, Giant 45, the compilations, Good Times, the carnival over in London, his gig tonight over at the Conga Room, much, much more. Should be coming down any minute, so we are patiently awaiting his arrival. Keep in mind, there's still time to enroll for spring semester at California's number one transfer college. 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And yes, the show going on tonight over at the Conga Room for Soulphonic. Over on Wilshire, 5364 Wilshire. The Conga Room, tonight with Norman J. We do continue music from Mr. V. Un Día Bonito. Yes, it is.

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0: the sounds of Louis Vega, Elements of Life. From the latest full-length extensions, this is Steel Congo, Vega Recordings, Louis Vega. 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New single from Black Joy called Mustache, 12-inch on Afro Disco. At the top of the set, the Mundial remix of Jill Scott's Golden CDR promo. 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We are a community service of Santa Monica College. It is 11 o'clock straight up. Now, we were supposed to have a little guest DJ set for Mr. Norman J, but apparently his records didn't quite make his flight, so they were delayed an extra flight. They are just leaving the airport. We're still going to try to nab him in here before he heads over to the conga room, but it's going to be tight, but we'll see. But just wanted to give you a little heads up for those of you who were expecting to hear Norman J right about now. He is on his way, so hopefully we'll have him in the studios for at least a little bit, and he can say hi to all of you. If not, you can check him out over at the Conga Room tonight. In the meantime, we do continue. It is Nocturna till midnight, 89.9 KCRW.
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89.9 KCRW. The sounds of Mia Victoria, local singer, producer, along with Chris Paul. A track called Hearts and Stories from a folding called Chillmax. Of course, Chris Paul, known for his work to some drum and bass work. Very cool little groovy down-tempo piece from Mia Victoria, Hearts and Stories. Music from the Rewind No. 4 compilation, Evil Vibrations, covered by The Rebirth. Fantastic compilation, Rewind No. 4 on Ubiquity, just out. At the top of the set, music from Dub Tribe Sound System from the full-length Baggage. And we heard the track Freeway, just released domestically through Imperial Dub Recordings. Or actually, I should say re-released. It came out a couple years back, but it was kind of not widely available. But now it is. Big-time distribution. Baggage from Dub Tribe Sound System. So yes, we were awaiting Mr. Norman J, who is on his way. He's gonna try to stop by still to say hello. His records didn't make his flight, so the records were delayed, but fear not, he has them. The box of gems is still in his hands, thankfully not lost, which is a huge, huge relief. Just imagine if Norman J lost his records. Scary. Again, he's performing at the Conga Room tonight over on Wilshire. My phone's ringing, so maybe that's him outside. 89.9 KCRW. 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Yeah.

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1: You're in tune to 89.9 KCRW. And yes, Mr. Norman J is in the building. He's here. He's coming down the stairs, and we'll be chatting up a little bit, maybe spinning a couple tunes before he heads out to the conga room. This is Nocturna.

0: You're in tune to 89.9 KCRW. Brand new music from Recluse. A little promo. Forthcoming through Peace Frog entitled Dust. Not even out yet, but we got it for you here. The program is Nocturna, continuing till midnight. Very, a little nerve-wracking, I should say. It's about 26 minutes past 11 o'clock, and in the studio, very honored, very privileged to have the legendary Mr. Norman J. How are you, sir?
1: Thanks for having me on the show.
0: Oh, my pleasure. Now, we had a little mishap with your records. Glad to see they're actually here. You got your record box there.
1: Yeah, United Airlines went out of their way to put the frighteners on me. But all's well, turns well in the end.
0: Absolutely. So now we should talk real quick that you got a gig tonight over at the Conga Room. So once again, I thank you for taking out a few minutes to be here before you head over there.
1: Sure.
0: Want to talk about so many things, but obviously time is of the essence. You got a compilation out. Good times, number four.
1: It's finally hit US stores, I think, via import. I don't think it's released domestically.
0: I think it's getting domestic distribution through studios. So it will be available in the stores now locally. You can go pick it up, Good Times 4. Now, we should get a little history on these compilations. I've seen pictures and I've seen crowds, but I've never actually been to the event. But talk to us a little bit about it. Give us a little history on Good Times.
1: It's the world-famous Notting Hill Carnival event in London. It takes place at the end of August every year in Notting Hill, a suburb of London. And it attracts over a million people in 4 square miles of urban built-up London. It's fantastic celebration of Afro-Caribbean and everybody else's culture.
0: Right.
1: Showing off Britain in its best multicultural light. What can I say? It runs over 2 days on the Sunday and Monday, and it's underpinned by the Caribbean experience, but basically all cultures... It's all inclusive.
0: It's a beautiful
1: thing. And it's a sensory delight, you know, basically, for the eyes, the ears, the sounds, the tastes, the smells. It's a fantastic experience.
0: Now, this year coming up, it's going to be the 25th anniversary, right?
1: 25th anniversary of Good Times, my sound system. But actually, it's the 41st year of Notting Hill Carnival.
0: Wow.
1: And I'm one of the original survivors from those early days, from being a kid on the street who used to go to it with my parents and family, and then graduating into a sound system that actually
0: Now, talk to us about the sound system. It's actually on a bus, is it not?
1: The sound system is embedded on an old London, red London double-decker bus. For those of you who know or have been to London or seen the postcards, you'll know. It's a static bus, and basically we're an island surrounded by a sea of
0: people.
1: Smiling faces and arms in the air, and it's just a phenomenal...
0: It is amazing. I've seen a DVD of this last year, and I know there was a film that was done a few years back.
1: That's right. About 3 years ago, a film was made, partly on me. It was a semi-autobiographical film of which I featured. It just followed me around Notting Hill Carnival, and we actually went to the States, shot part of it in New York and also in South Africa as well. And it just focused on some of the reasons why people from different, ethnic groups, social classes, etc., what it was about Good Times at Notting Hill Carnival that brought all these people together.
0: The other thing I want to get to is also that you yourself are a radio DJ as well. You do a show called Giant 45 over in London.
1: That's right. I work for the BBC part-time.
0: Mm-hmm.
1: I do a long-running show, as you called Giant 45, and that's actually available on the internet on the BBC online service, which is great because they're the only station in the world that's allowed to archive material for up to 7 days. So that means anybody anywhere on the planet
0: can hear the show.
1: Can hear the show.
0: Beautiful.
1: Yeah, so it's fantastic.
0: What is that website, bbc.co.uk?
1: Yeah, or on my own website.
0: NormanJ.com.
1: Yeah, there's a special link there.
0: Fantastic. So now let's get back to the compilation real quick. Good Times... Number four. And let's hear something from it. I really want to get into the compilation because I personally do not have a copy of it.
1: Sure.
0: And so you queued up something and we're going to get into it. What do you got queued up?
1: Well, it's by some producers of mine. At the time, they were very personal favorites of mine. Mick Murphy and David Frank, The System. I think you better know them as a track. Their big hit was In My System. But this is a little known track off their debut album from 1982 called I Can't Take Losing You.
0: Very cool. Well, let's check it out. It's Norman J right here in the studios of 89.9 KCRW. It is Nocturna. He is in the mix tonight over at the Conga Room. So going to play a couple of tunes and then get him over there. So check it out. If you can make it out tonight, it's going to be a hot show, spinning some rare grooves. And what else you got in your little bag of tricks?
1: Well, apart from the rare grooves and some disco classics, some hip-hop classics, and basically all I can guarantee or offer is a schizophrenic mix of music.
0: It's going to be beautiful. All right, let's check out the tune. It's 89.9 KCRW.

0: It's 89.9 KCRW. Our guest is Norman Jay. He's in the house. Excellent tune featured on the compilation, number 4, right? Good times.
1: That's right. I still love that. It sounds so good out here because you've got wide stereo.
0: Oh,
1: out
0: it sounds
1: here in
0: so
1: LA.
0: Great.
1: Yeah. Now, they were using cutting edge technology when they recorded that back in 1984.
0: Now, what's the latest and the greatest for you? Obviously, you just came in from Mexico. You played at an event down there, right?
1: Yeah, that's I can't even pronounce the name of the club now, but it was in Playa del Carmen.
0: Carmen, yes.
1: Yes, fantastic.
0: Beautiful. And
1: I got eaten alive by mosquitoes down there, but that didn't detract from, you know, a really brilliant night. I just loved it.
0: And you're touring for this very compilation.
1: Absolutely.
0: And what's next for you? Where are you headed from here?
1: Well, I'm in San Francisco tomorrow night, and then on Sunday I head off to Auckland in New Zealand, taking in Perth in West Australia, Singapore, Dubai in the Middle East, and finishing in Frankfurt.
0: Wow.
1: So
0: you've been on the road quite a bit.
1: Yeah, just this is the second from last date on my world tour.
0: Fantastic. Now, we actually queued up another tune. What are we going to get into right now?
1: Well, if I've given you the right one to queue up, it should be appropriately entitled Where Will You Go When the Party's Over by Archie Bell and the Drells.
0: A little classic. Norman Jay in the house. The program is Nocturna.

0: guest is Norman Jay in the studio, 89.9 KCRW. And again, you're in the mix tonight over at the Conga Room for a special soulphonic sound. And I do believe Adonis is down there, maybe Dave Sanford, a whole crew of people down there. And Francisco Awabeya is performing tonight. So a
1: lot of good people.
0: A lot of wonderful people. Now, that tune that we just heard, what was that?
1: Archie Bell and the Drells, some Philly soul, some classic Philly disco from the boys who hail from Houston, Texas.
0: Nice. Now, that's off of one of your compilations?
1: That's off my Philadelphia compilation, The Underground Years. And it's a personal selection of little-known Philadelphia bass tracks from 1973 to 1981.
0: Wow. Now, I want to get back a little bit to your radio history and how you started, basically. I know you've had your hand in pirate radio back in the day. Absolutely. You started off the legendary Kiss FM back in the UK, right?
1: That's right. I was one of the initial pioneers behind London's first dance music pirate back in 1985. And I was the person basically responsible for recruiting the DJs who have now gone on to be, you know, household names in dance.
0: Now run down some of that.
1: Some of those names would include Cole Cut, Giles Peterson, Jazzy B from Soul to Soul, Judge Jules, Paul Oakenfold, Danny Rampling. Need I go on?
0: Listen to that, people. Listen to that. Just amazing. And when did that start, actually, for you? How long you been in radio?
1: I've been in radio. Goodness. Suffering from old timers now. It's been so long, I can't remember. But I was involved in Kiss back in September 1985.
0: Wow.
1: And I've now been on BBC Radio in London for the last 7-8 years now.
0: And once again, the show is called Giant 45. You got to check it out online, bbc.uk.co.
1: Yeah, that's
0: or
1: right.
0: Or .co.uk.
1: I don't know, .co.uk.
0: Check normanj.com for more info, man. Once again, I just want to thank you so much for coming through. I know we're over time. We need to get you to the Conga Room immediately because you're going to be in the mix.
1: Well, they won't mind if I'm 5 minutes late.
0: No? Okay.
1: I'm enjoying my time here because this is my first time back in LA since 1999. That's 6 years. It's a long time.
0: Now, why is it taking so long?
1: Well, I don't know. I've had things to do, issues to deal with. But now things are clear and the time's right, and I'm loving it.
0: Real quick, I know you're also known for your rare grooves and your classics. What is the one, if there is one, that's your favorite or your rarest or your most prized possession, let's say?
1: That changes with every heartbeat. That's a difficult one. You've put me on the spot. Now I'm having to pull one out. I've got some rare Bob Marley.
0: Some rare Bob Marley.
1: Yes, yeah.
0: Will we hear some of that tonight over at the Conga Room, maybe?
1: Maybe. Yes, quite maybe. Maybe all some right. Rare Marvin Gaye, too.
0: Fantastic. Well, Mr. Norman Jay, a huge pleasure, a huge honor, and I just want to thank you so much for coming through.
1: Thanks for inviting me on to the airwaves here in LA.
0: You're always welcome, and I'd love to have you next time you come through and maybe just kind of take over the show for a couple hours. That would be fantastic.
1: I don't take over.
0: Step in for a little bit.
1: Help complement the show.
0: Beautiful.
1: It's your show, your gig.
0: Well, that you have, sir, and we really appreciate it. And again, you know, you're definitely one of the pioneers that's inspired me and a lot of DJs out there and aficionados of house music, dance music, whether it's funk, soul, hip-hop, disco, R&B, house music, it's all good. And you're definitely responsible for a huge part of it, so we thank you for that.
1: Thank you for having me.
0: All right, so he's headed down to the Conga Room. The address is 5364 Wilshire Boulevard over in L.A. on Miracle Mile, you know. Over at the Conga Room, I do believe Adonis is holding it down right now. Live performance from Francisco Awabeya. So once again, sir, thank you very much.
1: And the guest list is closed.
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We are a community service of Santa Monica College. Of course, we want to thank Mr. Norman Jay for coming through, blessing us with a couple of very cool tunes. He's headed down to the Conga Room. Should be an excellent night of some classic soul, rare groove, disco, hip-hop, a little bit of everything. And of course, in the studio, I want to thank Brent and Deanne for helping out. Much appreciated. Thank you, thank you, thank you. And of course, you out there for tuning in. Have a blessed weekend. Be safe. Stay dry. It's supposed to be very wet. So please be safe out there. Don't drive crazy. And we'll talk again on Monday. Buenas noches.

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Coming up, brand new music from the Cardigans. Sukia, Everything But the Girl. We'll hear from Goldie, the Afro-Celt Sound System, Dana Bryant, brand new Pearl Jam, The Eels. 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It's Metropolis.

Good evening. I'm Liza Richardson, sitting in for Jason Bentley. It's a Thursday night in Metropolis on KCRW, and the time is 8:25. The music right here is by Fila Brasilia, and it's called Bulls Dozing, and you can find this on a collection from Free Zone Records. It's called Horizontal Dancing, Volume 3, and it's new from Fila Brasilia. This track found exclusively on this Cram disc import from Belgium. And right before this, we heard from Everything But The Girl. And it's a tune that's going to be found on the forthcoming Antilles release. It's a collection called Red Hot and Rio. Some samba recordings, and that one features Everything But The Girl. But it's not out yet. It's going to be forthcoming. Also includes music by Stereo Lab featuring Herbie Mann. It's another exciting track we might hear on Metropolis tonight. So right before Everything But The Girl, we heard from the Cardigans. They have a brand new record. It's called First Band on the Moon, and we heard Your New Cuckoo. It's new on Mercury Records by the Cardigans from Sweden. Right before that, we heard from a band. They're based just outside of Oxnard, California. They're called Sukiya. They call themselves Sinister Fun. And the album is entitled Contacto, Especial con el Tercer Sexo. I don't think this album is out yet because I've heard reports that you can't find it around town, but it is forthcoming, certainly, and it's going to be available on Nickelbag Records. Nickelbag is the label belonging to the Dust Brothers, known for their work with Beck. As a matter of fact, they produced the Beck album that we heard right before Sukiya. From Odelay by Beck, we heard Hot Wax. But from Sukiya, we heard The Dream Machine from this forthcoming Nickelbag recording. Beck is going to be performing two Los Angeles concerts, one October 11th at the Santa Monica Civic Auditorium and one October 12th at the Ventura Theater. And so that's Beck. It's 8:27, and we'll have tickets coming up to see Oversoul 7, and that's happening Friday night at Club Nice in West Hollywood, so stay tuned for your chance at those tickets. Coming up next, we'll hear from Robin Hitchcock, also Dread Zone on the way, and don't forget Goldie, also new music from the Afro-Celt Sound System, as well as Dana Bryant, and Pearl Jam, The Eels. It's all ahead on KCRW.

0: It's the music of Dread Zone. Second Light is the name of the album from 1995. It's an import on Virgin Records. And the tune is Little Britain from Dread Zone, to follow something brand new from Robin Hitchcock. From his brand new recording, Moss Elixir, we heard Beautiful Queen, and that started out this set. It's 8:40. I'm Liza Richardson, sitting in for Jason Bentley. I'm usually here for Rancho Loco every Saturday and Sunday evening from 8 until 10 o'clock. We're here till 10 o'clock tonight, and let's see, tonight at 10. It's Brave New World with Trisha Halloran, so stay tuned. This broadcast time is made possible in part by Tower Records, now available at all 19 Tower locations. Butter 08 Butter on Grand Royal Records. My thanks to Karen, who's taking your calls. Stay tuned for tickets to Oversoul 7.
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0: 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What's the strangest thing that ever happened to you in Los Angeles? 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
0: KCRW thanks the Lemley Theaters for their support, now screening at the Lemley's Grand in downtown Los Angeles. 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

0: Right now, we're listening to the music of the Baka Forest people of Southeast Cameroon. You can find this on a Hannibal Racco disc recording of 1994. It's called Heart of the Forest. And we heard it mixed with the music of Snooze versus DJ Cam and a track called Dub Angel, found on the Free Zone 3 collection from Cram Disc Records. It's various artists, two CDs. And it's called Horizontal Dancing. And then right before that, we heard from The Eels with Guest List, and it's from Beautiful Freak. And then at the top of the set, we heard from Pearl Jam and their brand new recording. We heard Sometimes. The album is called No Code, and started out the set. It's 8:53. That's the time. I'm Liza Richardson. I'm sitting in for Jason Bentley. It's Metropolis on KCRW. Give us a call, the fusion and trip-hop artists. Oversoul 7 will appear at Club Nice in West Hollywood tomorrow, Friday, September 13th. KCRW's very own Kevin Lincoln will be spinning discs for your pleasure as well. 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So give us a call. 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

0: 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It's a WOMAD production for Real World Records, and it's the Afro-Celt Sound System, Volume 1 Sound Magic, featuring the talents of James McNally, Davy Spillane, Aya Bogada, Manu Kache, Caroline Lavelle, and Jocelyn Pook, among many others. It's brand new on Real World Records, the Afro-Celt Sound Magic Sound System. And that's one, let's see, it's called Whirly Reel, number 2. Folk Police Mix. And then before that, from 1983, an Alligator recording, Muda Baruka with the title track from Check It, classic Muda Baruka on KCRW and Metropolis. I'm Eliza Richardson, sitting in for Jason Bentley. It's Thursday night. Stay tuned. Coming up at 10 o'clock, it's Brave New World with Tricia Halloran. 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

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It's not enough to do this. 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

0: from the latest full length by PJ Harvey, but I pulled it from the soundtrack to the film Basketball Diaries because I was thinking of Jim Carroll, because Jim Carroll is going to be reading this weekend at McCabe's Guitar Shop on Saturday night. The Basketball Diaries is the film based on his life, Jim Carroll the poet and the rock musician, and that's PJ Harvey with Down by the Water. So yeah, check out Jim Carroll this Saturday night at McCabe's Guitar Shop. Two shows, one at 8 o'clock and one at 10:30. He'll be reading some poetry and prose. Jim Carroll this weekend, Saturday night at McCabe's in Santa Monica on Pico Boulevard. Right before PJ Harvey, we heard from Drag Strip Superstar, which is the work of Kevin Hunter, and a tune called Need You Tonight. And Drag Strip Superstar is based here in Los Angeles, and my thanks to Cindy Berkey for turning me on to it. Right before that, we heard the work of one Leslie Weiner. She had an album out a couple of years ago. It would be nice to hear something new from Leslie Weiner, otherwise known as C, which is the copyright sign. We heard Dream One, and that goes back a couple of years. At the top of the set, we heard from Underworld and the latest recording, Second Toughest in the Infants, and we heard Confusion, The Waitress, with a few extra vocals plugged in there from Shannon Ketch. I'm Liza Richardson. I'm sitting in for Jason in Metropolis on a Thursday night. The time is 9:24, and you're listening to KCRW. Stay tuned. Coming up next, we'll hear from Goldie. Also in the set, brand new words and music from Dana Bryant.
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0: I just never get sick of that promo. 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

couple of years old now. It's by Us Three, and that's Tuca Youth's Rhythm. It's the Booze Rhythm Remix on KCRW in Metropolis. Right before that, something brand new from spoken word artist, New Eurekan Queen, Dana Bryant from New York City. She made this record in London. Heavy Mellow is the name of the tune from her new Warner Brothers recording. It's her debut, Wishing from the Top, Dana Bryant. The very top of the set, we heard the original edit. That's Goldie from Inner City Life. That is the single. 9:36 is the time. I'm Liza Richardson sitting in for Jason Bentley. It's a Thursday night in Metropolis. This broadcast time is made possible in part by Tower Records. Now available at all 19 Tower locations. Buffalo Daughters, Captain Vapor Athletes on Grand Royal Records. Stay tuned. Coming up at 10 o'clock, it's Brave New World with Tricia Halloran. I'm usually here for Rancho Loco every Saturday and Sunday night from 8 until 10 o'clock, and for Man in the Moon every Friday night at midnight. It's a half an hour mix of spoken music. Till 10 o'clock, it's Metropolis on KCRW.

That lethal dose of insanity is by KCRW's very own sweetheart, William Orbit. It's Work in Progress, and that track is entitled Scream, and it won't be available for release until next year. So just forget about it for now. Time is 9:45, and you're tuned to KCRW in Metropolis.

0: stateside, Mammoth Records. It's the music of Future Loop Foundation. Time and Bass is the name of this drum and bass recording. And we heard I Want to Believe. And that's Future Loop Foundation to follow Everything But the Girl from their latest recording, Walking Wounded. We heard Flipside. And then at the top of the set, classic Brian Eno. You can find it on the new Trainspotting soundtrack. Deep Blue Day also features Roger Eno and Daniel Lanois. It's a Capitol release, Trainspotting soundtrack featuring Brian Eno. That started the set. 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It is Thursday night, so stay tuned. Coming up next is Brave New World with Tricia Halloran, and at midnight, Kevin Pontier with Let's Get Lost. 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
0: Rules read daily, only 5 more days to enter the sweepstakes to Vienna. I'm Liza Richardson. Thanks very much for keeping us company tonight in Metropolis. Special thanks to Karen. I'm back tomorrow night sitting in for Jason Bentley during Metropolis. That'll be Friday, so stay tuned. Coming up next is Brave New World.
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Raul Campos here with you for Nocturna. Welcome to the program. A couple of little gems to get us started. Little Pepe Braddock. And this is DJ OG and Una. We lift our hands at the sanctuary. 89.9 KCRW.

0: You're in tune to 89.9 KCRW. The program is Nocturna. Raul Campos here with you till the midnight hour, 12 a.m. Rounding out the opening set, music from Dr. M. Brand new single on Dancer's Delight through the Needs Camp. It's called Park Jam. A couple of classics, DJ OG and Una, We Lift Our Hands at the Sanctuary. And the deep burnt mix of Burning by Pepe Braddock. Some cool groovy house tunes to get us started tonight. Speaking of the house vibe, a couple of cool things going on tonight. Uniting Souls doing a free event at the Derby with Jordan Joshua Theory at the Derby over in Los Feliz. And it's free. Something else going on tonight, almost free, at Akbar, the Dirty Dirty House Club with Mr. Tony Powell in the mix. So some good soulful house music. A couple different spots, Akbar over in Silver Lake. Speaking of house music, tickets for our subscribers to check out Matt Mao at the Kinking for Balance this Saturday night. Those will be coming up in just a little bit, so do stay tuned for that. Also, music on the way from Zap Mama, brand new remixes, new Curtis Mayfield remix, new work from Jazzanova, DJ Presto, and we'll actually kick off the next set with a brand new DJ Harvey remix of Lindstrom and Christabel. Great tune called Music in My Mind. If you have any questions, 310-450-5183. Keep it locked.
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It's a great new house remix, Bandy Bandy by Zap Mama featuring Erykah Badu on the vocals. It's a brand new 12-inch put together by Bobby E. That's the guy doing the remix, Bandy Bandy. Sounds quite nice. Also played a brand new DJ Harvey remix of Lindstrom and Christabel, Music in My Mind, a single that was formerly just an import, very difficult to get, but now coming domestic through Wax with a couple of new remixes. That was DJ Harvey's remix of Music in My Mind. The House Vibes every Saturday night at the King King feature resident DJ Kemmel, plus some weekly special guest DJs. This Saturday, March 19th, it's going to be a hot one because Balance welcomes special guest DJ Matt Mao. 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

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Something new from Chris Paul and Mia Victoria, Call Me Crazy. 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And at the very top of the set, Eastern Sun, World Soul. 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It's going to be Friday, March 18th. And KCRW.com presents our own showcase at the Crown Plaza Hotel, featuring performances by Willie Mason, The Like, The Diddy Bops, Inara George, Jessica Hoop, and Kristen Thomas. That will also be Friday, March 18th. Again, it's all happening in Austin, Texas for the South by Southwest Festival. 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Real-time info on song titles and artists. So if you see right now, if you check it at KCRW.com, it'll say Index Bandolero. That's the name of this track. From Beatwave Argentina, Sonic 360 is the label. As we dip into hour number 2 for Nocturna this Thursday night, we'll continue brand new music from Solu. 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

It's brand new music from Jill Scott. The track is called Whatever. It's a brand new Latin Project remix. That's the new single from the full length, Beautifully Human. Hidden Beach Records. Again, the song's called Whatever. Great tune for Miss Jill Scott. Just ahead of that, Cafe de Flore. Great cover done by Matthew Herbert and his big band. Played it off of Rob the Bank Autumn Leaves Part Number 4 compilation, Sunday Best. Something new from Adani and Wolf. Episode 1 is the new full length. We heard Mist of Dreams. It's coming through Therapy Recordings. Also played something from Light for Lines, Ocean featuring Sarah Huffman, the Chill Out Mix, track that appears on the Layabout Number 2 compilation through LAX Recordings. At the top of the set, something brand new from Solu Music featuring Kai Martin. Affirmation is the full length. I played the track Sweet Thing. Again, Solu Music. Program is Nocturna, continuing till midnight. At that time, Kevin Pontier, Let's Get Lost. And over the next couple weeks, you can catch a variety of live appearances happening right here on 89.9 KCRW. 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It's going to be tomorrow morning on Morning Becomes Eclectic with Nick Harcourt. On Sunday on Sounds Eclectic, cult favorite Steve Earle. Singer-songwriter Nick Armstrong, also joining Nick on Morning Becomes Eclectic, Monday, March 21st. And Block Party, also going to be joining Nick Harcourt on Morning Becomes Eclectic. That will be Tuesday, March 22nd. And the return of Canadian pop band Stars, joining Nick Harcourt on Morning Becomes Eclectic, Wednesday, March 23rd. We do continue music from Thievery Corporation, new full length, The Cosmic Game, 18th Street Lounge. It is Nocturna.

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the acid sounds of Fudge. That's the artist to round out the set, round out the program. It's called Ponta Negra. It's a brand new EP on KIF Records called the Ponta Negra EP. Very cool stuff. New music from Stefan Goldman. It's called the Song. Forthcoming 12-inch through Opum Records out of Philly. Josh Wink and crew. New collection of remixes of Everything But the Girl also in the set. Adapt or Die, 10 years of remixes through Atlantic Records. We heard the Todd Terry unreleased Freeze mix of Wrong. At the top of the set, Milo doing Xenophile. Destroy Rock and Roll is the full length on Breastfed Records. New from Milo. 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We are a community service of Santa Monica College. Mr. Kevin Ponte is up next with Let's Get Lost till 3 a.m. So plenty of good stuff still in store. 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I want to thank Mr. Gregory Villarreal for coming through in the studio tonight. 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

That's actually a song about a corruption suit against former President Collor in Brazil. It's called Jet Ski. Apparently, he took appropriated government funds and bought himself a jet ski and other stuff for his mistress and everything else. And this album came out around then in the late 80s, maybe early 90s. Kindala from Margarete Meneses. She's based in Salvador, Bahia. Music from The Temptations, the long song Papa Was a Rolling Stone. This is from Blaxploitation, soul, jazz, and funk from the inner city. Music from Leon Thomas, the classic Horace Silverline song from my father, sung here by Leon Thomas from his excellent album, Anthology. I'm Tom Schnabel. You're listening to 89.9 KCRW. Welcome to the music block on Sunday afternoons. Ann Litt comes in at 2 o'clock. Today is the first day of summer. Here are two songs about summer. The first from Quincy Jones, the second from Mungo Jerry.

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1: Magnetic, the flows are athletic. Dimensions of effective weather, static, or kinetic. It's power, past pressure, and mass beyond measure. You can place someone ever he.

That's music from Most Def. This is the brand new album, which is called The Ecstatic. And the piece, based, which has an old Brazilian sample in there, Casa Bay, featuring me and Dee. Okay, Mungo Jerry, the classic In the Summertime. We began with Summer in the City from Quincy Jones. I picked up a couple of records this week at Amoeba, and I'm going to play them now. They're really, really fun, and now I've lost one of them. Anyway, we'll begin with this one. This is a record from Colombian Classics by El Juglar on Discos Fuentes, probably old stuff from Alejo Duran. We'll begin with a piece called Cachuca Bacana, music from Colombia.

That's a Raul Campos remix of a Femi Kuti song called Do You Know. This is a KCRW remix. Garth Trinidad did one, Jeremy Soule, Liza Richard, Raul Campos, and Jason Bentley, all remixing Fella. Femi Kuti. Femi Kuti, of course, headlines tonight, KCRW World Festival at the Hollywood Bowl. Tonight is the kickoff night with Femi Kuti and Positive Force, Santi Gold, and Rafael Sadiq. I am a consultant for the LA Philharmonic and help work on this great series that we have of six concerts every single summer. Tonight is concert number one, the KCRW World Festival, Femi Kuti, Santi Gold, and Rafael Sadiq. It all starts tonight at 7:30 or 7 o'clock. It starts at 7 o'clock. Excuse me. All right. Before that, we heard Jose Lugo and his orchestra. The album is called Wasabara. Wasabara. This is a Puerto Rican band. We heard some Colombian band called Waganda Kenya. Afro-Caribe Dance is the name of it. It's a 2-CD strong collection. The song originally by the Compass group from Haiti called Coupe Cloué. We heard Kili Boy. Or Kili Bois. Music from Alejo Duran at the top of this set. He is also Colombian. We heard Cachuca Bacana from Adiscos Fuentes, classic one. Picked him up this week at Amoeba in Hollywood. Let's listen to a few different styles of Brazilian music, beginning with this great batucada drumming, carnival samba drumming, from an album that won a Grammy in France when it came out in 1968. It's called Batucada Fantastica. I'm Tom Schnabel. This is KCRW.

It's music from Cape Verde's Boije Mendez, music from Maísa, Rosalía de Souza, and some Batucada at the top of the set. Here is Summer Samba, Samba de Verão, from Bebel Gilberto. It's KCRW.

Title track from a new album by Nicola Conti called Rituals. It's a really good one. A big group with harps and nothing sampled. And it has an acid jazz feel and kind of a Terry Collier feel on some of the other tracks. So I really like this record. Rituals by Nicola Conti. I chose it for my four-pack for the August drive because I like it that much. Bebel Gilberto, a beautiful summer samba from Tanto Tempo. We heard music from Boije Mendez, which I'll put out to Bob Ramirez and everybody else over there. From Cape Verde, Boije Mendez, Lagoa. We heard a beautiful piece called Joya. Music from Maisa and from 1964,

Little Boat, O Barquinho, from Maisa. Music from Rosalia de Souza, D'Improviso. She's a Brazilian artist living in Italy. And Batucada Fantastica, Volume 3, from Luciano Perrone, started our set. Here are two songs that explore the antipodes of body types.

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All right. Now you act like you're ashamed of a woman. 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
0: Keep on walking, baby. Hey. Show you what I'm talking about. Listen to this. Now, who'll take the woman with the skinny legs? 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I'm gonna give you away in a minute. 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
2: Oh, oh.
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2: My word.
0: Will somebody please take the lady with the skinny legs, please?
3: Hey, Joe.
0: Yeah, Bobby.
3: How about you take it?
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Welcome, Miss Lady. 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
2: 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KCRW, Community Service of Santa Monica College National Public Radio for more of Southern California. Good morning, I'm Liza Richardson. I'm sitting in for Chris Doritis as morning becomes eclectic. Coming up after 5 minutes of news from National Public Radio. Stay tuned. On the way, we'll have tickets to the new Woody Allen film. It's called Deconstructing Harry. We'll have tickets to see Peter and Wendy at the Geffen Playhouse on Wednesday night, this Wednesday the 17th. Also, tickets coming up to the House of Blues performance on Thursday night to see G-Love and Special Sauce. Also, Wayne the Train Hancock. The music right here is brand new from Radiohead. It's an instrumental extra track on the new single, No Surprises. The tune is called Meeting in the Aisle. On the way, we'll hear some new crime jazz. Actually, it's old, but it's just been reissued from Rhino Records. It's by Buddy Morrow. We'll hear from William Orbit today. It's his birthday. Alpha coming up. Also, music from Wingless Angels, which is Keith Richards' new project that he recorded in Jamaica. Keith Richards will be joining us tomorrow in the 11 o'clock hour for a conversation about that, something we recorded in San Francisco 2 weeks ago, 3 weeks ago. Nick Drake on the way, Stan Getz and Charlie Bird, brand new Peter Gabriel, something new from the Jackie Brown soundtrack, and Robert Wyatt. It's all ahead as morning becomes eclectic.

appropriately themed but not written for the occasion. That's Peter Gabriel's tribute to Princess Diana, written by Joseph Arthur. It's followed by Nick Drake on KCRW 89.9 as Morning Becomes Eclectic.

0: 1963 classic jazz samba that Stan Getz and Charlie Bird on KCRW 89.9. From 1968, right before that, Nick Drake from Time of No Reply. We heard one of his many suicide notes in song. I Was Made to Love Magic, with orchestra arranged and conducted by Richard Hewson. That's Nick Drake. And at the very top, we heard from Peter Gabriel. In the Sun is the name of the new song. It's written by Joseph Arthur and very appropriately themed. It's in tribute to Princess Diana, and it's from this new collection. It's called Princess of Wales Tribute, and it also features Rod Stewart and Paul McCartney. We only have a sampler. We only have a couple of the tracks. Apparently, it's quite a large collection. The lyricist for Elton John, Bernie Taupin, who wrote the lyrics to the new version of Candle in the Wind, 1997, which Elton John sang at Diana's funeral. The lyricist Bernie Taupin will be with us on Wednesday in the 11 o'clock hour to talk here at KCRW as Morning Becomes Eclectic. And tomorrow, don't forget, join us for a visit with Keith Richards of the Rolling Stones. He'll be talking about a new record that he put together in Jamaica. It's called The Wingless Angels. We'll hear from it this morning on Morning Becomes Eclectic. Coming up, we're going to hear from Finley Quay, also some Bill Withers on the way. The time is 9:24. I'm Liza Richardson. I'm sitting in for Chris DeRitas as Morning Becomes Eclectic.
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0: This is Ruth Seymour, KCRW's general manager. 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That's Philosophers, Fiddlers, and Fools, Friday, December 19th, from 9 a.m. till noon.
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0: It's an astonishing debut from the group Alpha, signed by Massive Attack to their label Melancholic, and it's available domestically through Virgin Records. The tune is NyQuil. The album is entitled Come From Heaven, and the group is Alpha on KCRW's Morning Becomes Eclectic. Right before that, we heard a remix by William Orbit. It's his birthday today, so if you see him, wish him a happy birthday. He's in Burbank working on the finishing touches of Madonna's album. But that's something old. It's from a couple of years back. It's a remix. The artist is a French guy. His name is Etienne Dao. He's a big star in France and pretty unknown here in the United States. But that is something that never did come out. Never saw it as an import even, but I did have it on DAT. It's Epaule Tattoo. The artist is Etienne Dao, and the remix is by William Orbit. And right before that, we heard something from the Japanese combo Soul Baza Trio. It's a Bill Withers cover tune, Ain't No Sunshine, from Cubop Records from a couple of years back, 95, in fact. And Bill Withers in the set. Who is he and what is he to you? The original version of that. You can find this on the forthcoming soundtrack to the film Jackie Brown, the forthcoming Quentin Tarantino film. And it also features Bobby Womack and the Brothers Johnson. Also, Johnny Cash is found on this new Jackie Brown soundtrack. Speaking of Johnny Cash, he's feeling better. His health is said to be slowly improving. He's suffering from Shy-Drager syndrome, which is a Parkinson's-related condition. There is no cure, but many symptoms can be relieved with drugs. So Johnny Cash is feeling better. That's good. The very top of the set, we heard from Finlay Quay from Maverick, A Strike. This is in stores through Sony Music. It's Great When We're Together. That started out the hour and set. Not the hour, sorry. The very top of the set, in fact. Coming up, we'll hear from Buddy Morrow. Also something from the Wingless Angels, which is Keith Richards' new project from Jamaica. He's going to be our guest in the 11 o'clock hour tomorrow morning, Keith Richards, to talk about this project. Coming up also this morning, Robert Wyatt. And coming up next, we'll hear from Joshua Redman. And also on the way, tickets to Peter and Wendy. That's coming up this hour. KCRW thanks the Lemley Theaters for their support. Now playing at the Lemley's Music Hall in Beverly Hills, Color of a Brisk and Leaping Day, a film from Christopher Munch. Good morning, I'm Liza Richardson. It's Morning Becomes Eclectic on KCRW 89.9. I'm sitting in for Chris Derides. He's back on January 5th.
1: 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I'm Orman Olney. Today on Which Way LA, are they really going from redlining to greenlining? Or are these just empty promises from image-conscious financial institutions? 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
0: KCRW invites you to participate in a human rights urgent action in conjunction with Amnesty International. Our prisoner of conscience is Wang Dan, one of China's leading activists from the pro-democracy movement. Imprisoned following Tiananmen Square, he was rearrested in 1995 and sentenced to 11 years for maintaining contact with dissidents in exile and publishing critical articles abroad. Wang Dan is in poor health, and Amnesty has concerns about his medical care in prison. Save a life for the price of a stamp. 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
1: We just heard music from Joshua Redman, and it's an album that he did with Pat Metheny, Charlie Hagen, and Billy Higgins. It's called Wish. The tune is entitled Make Sure You're Sure. Joshua Redman performed last week, Catalina Bar and Grill, very sensual performances. Joshua Redman and his virtuoso trio, Christian McBride and Brian Blade, included in that trio. Music right here is by Kid Koala. It's a DJ Vadim remix, in fact, from DJ Vadim's new reconstruction collection on Ninja Tune Records.

0: 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KCRW, a community service of Santa Monica College, National Public Radio. For more of Southern California, stay tuned. Coming up shortly, just after the news, we'll have tickets to see Peter and Wendy. Also on the way, tickets coming up to see the film Deconstructing Harry. It's the new Woody Allen film. Tickets coming up to see G-Love and Special Sauce with Wayne Hancock at the House of Blues this Thursday night. It's all ahead as morning becomes eclectic. I'm Liza Richardson, sitting in for Chris Tarides. Stay close to the radio.
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0: Now playing at the Geffen Playhouse is the Los Angeles premiere of Peter and Wendy, based on James M. Barrie's classic story and told with live musical accompaniment. This acclaimed production will transport both the young and the young at heart to the most enchanting and evocative Neverland ever seen on stage. Karen Kendall will reprise her award-winning performance portraying all the characters in this mythic tale, from Wendy to Captain Hook to Peter Pan to Nana the dog, as she and a gaggle of linen-draped puppeteers will roam the stage, transforming amazing puppets into lifelike characters and bedsheets into pirate ships. We have five pairs of tickets for our subscribers to see Peter and Wendy at the Geffen Playhouse in Westwood on Wednesday night, this Wednesday, December 17th at 7:30 p.m. If you have not won any giveaways from us in the past 90 days, call us with your member number, 310-452-6700. 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

0: Lucky Man on KCRW. That's The Verve. And before that, we heard from Olive from Outlaw. Actually, that's the name of the single. The very top. No, in the set, we did hear from Bobby McFerrin and the tune Circle Songs. And at the very top, we did hear from Joni Mitchell from Turbulent Indigo, a reprise recording from 94. Last Chance Lost. She has a new album that she's finished recording with Brian Blade. It's just Joni performing all the instruments except the drums, which are performed by Brian Blade. And I would look forward to hearing that. It should be out in 98, new music from Joni Mitchell. But that's from 1994 at the top of the set that started things out this morning, this hour. The time now is 10:25. Good morning. I'm Liza Richardson, sitting in for Chris DeRita, says morning becomes eclectic. Stay tuned. Coming up, we'll have tickets to see a film. It's the new Woody Allen film, getting great marks. It's called Deconstructing Harry. We'll have tickets to that. Also tickets to G-Love and Special Sauce with Wayne Hancock at the House of Blues Thursday night. Coming up next, we're going to hear something from a new collection on Rhino Records. It's called Crime Jazz, Music in the First Degree. It was put together. Compilation was produced by the late, great KCRW DJ Warren Kolodny. And next we'll hear from Buddy Morrow from this collection. KCRW thanks Landmark Theaters for their support, that is. Now on screen at the New Art Theater in West Los Angeles is Twisted, a dark and highly stylized rendering of Oliver Twist, starring William Hickey and Billy Porter.
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1: Music coming out next year on Atlantic Records. It's Mitchell Froom featuring the vocals of M. Doty of Soul Coughing, The Bunny, on KCRW 89.9. Something brand new right before that. It's an import from Creation Records. The group is Ultra Living, and we heard Sweetest Pleasure. And at the very top of the set, the theme song from the television series Johnny Staccato. You can find this compiled by Warren Kolodny on a new collection from Rhino Records called Crime Jazz Music in the First Degree. And we heard Staccato's theme. That's Buddy Morrow and his orchestra.
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1: In fact, Kevin Lincoln will be sitting in for Jason Bentley tonight in Metropolis. That's from 8 until 10 o'clock. Brave New World follows. And then tonight at midnight, it's a new program, Dragnet. It's hosted by Eric J. Lawrence. Also tonight, Wayne the Train Hancock has an in-store appearance at Rhino Records at 7:30. We'll have tickets to his performance this Thursday night at House of Blues, but you can catch him at Rhino for an in-store tonight at 7:30, Wayne the Train Hancock. And this afternoon, the Espresso Film Festival. It's an afternoon weekday short film festival from up-and-coming independent filmmakers. It happens at the Hollywood Hills Coffee Shop from 2 to 6 p.m. this afternoon. For more information, 213-467-7678. By the way, the calendar is available on KCRW's webpage. Just go to kcrw.org and click on the programming icon. It's produced by Ariana Morgenstern. Good morning, I'm Liza Richardson, sitting in for Chris Doritas as Morning Becomes Eclectic. Coming up next, we'll hear from Death in Vegas. We have Oversoul 7 on deck, as well as Björk and Brian Eno.
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Now showing at selected theaters is Deconstructing Harry, the new film written and directed by Woody Allen. In his 28th feature, Allen offers everything you've come to expect and more. A sophisticated mix of comedy and drama, beautifully shot New York setting, and a terrific cast, including Kirstie Alley, Richard Benjamin, Billy Crystal, Judy Davis, Julia Louis-Dreyfus, Elizabeth Shue, Robin Williams, and many others, including Woody himself. We have five pairs of tickets for our subscribers to see Deconstructing Harry at the Lemley's Monica. 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

It's a Ron Carter composition called Little Waltz. This is originally from 1991. It's a collaboration between Ron Carter and accordion player Richard Galliano. The album is an evidence release. It's called Panamanhattan. It's a duo recording that Nelson Hawley, our assistant this morning, lent to us. Carter and Galliano on KCRW 89.9. Followed Brian Eno, Julie With is the tune, and it's from Before and After Science from 1977. Radiohead in the set with a remix of Climbing Up the Walls, and at the very top, we heard from Death in Vegas sampling Woodstock. Dirt is the tune, and that's the single version. Death in Vegas started out the set. I had promised to play Oversoul 7, but the CD is missing, unfortunately, so I can't share that with you this morning. Hopefully we'll come across it and play it tomorrow. Bob Dylan coming up next hour. 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I'm Liza Richardson. I'm sitting in for Chris DeRitas as morning becomes eclectic on KCRW 89.9. 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

Bob Dylan begins his sold-out run at the El Rey Theater tomorrow night, 8 o'clock showtime. And that's nightly through Saturday night. Tickets are sold out. And we just heard Drifter's Escape from John Wesley Harding, Bob Dylan on KCRW. Back from Odelay at the top of the set, The New Pollution. Beck will be opening up for Dylan one night. Coming up, we'll hear from Robert Wyatt, known for writing the song Shipbuilding, which Elvis Costello made into a hit, along with Robert Wyatt. He also had somewhat of a hit with Peter Gabriel's Biko. He's collaborated with Charlie Hayden and Michael Mantler, Syd Barrett, Ryuichi Sakamoto, Ultramarine, even Gorky Zygotic Mincy. Robert Wyatt coming up first. This is new from Rufus Wainwright. He has a date tomorrow night, Tuesday night, at Largo. 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

we first met. Now somewhere time pursues us as we love in technicolor, but I dwell in silence on your words which move me like none other. This time I shall be unafraid.

Music from Janelle Monáe. I'm Tom Schnabel. 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Here's a new one from pianist Taylor Eigsti.

It's a new album by a piano player named Taylor Eigsty. The singer was Becca Stevens, and I'm not really quite sure what the lyrics of this song, The Water, mean, but I'm intrigued by her voice and by the sound of this music. The new album is called Daylight at Midnight, Taylor Eigsty. Music from Janelle Monáe, kind of a noirish, very, very atmospheric and very, very moody piece, almost 9 minutes long, from her brilliant album called Janelle Monáe Suites 2 and 3, The Arch Android Janelle Monáe. Very, very talented. Classic Brazilian guitar playing from Bola Sete. He was discovered playing in a hotel room and as a result got a recording contract. We heard Mulher Rendera from this Brazilian guitar player. At the top of the set, something called African Sunset from Nick Rosen's album Into the Sky, arrangements by Miguel Atwood Ferguson. It's brilliant stuff. I'm Tom Schnabel. We have music from Charles Lloyd, from Defer Youssef, from Tunisia, John Legend, the Bahama Soul Club, some classic Congolese rumba with Franco, music from Mali, the Futa Blues, and much, much more coming up for you between now and 2 o'clock. I'm Tom Schnabel. This is KCRW. Let's continue with music from the Bahama Soul Club, Cuba's great Orquesta Aragon, music from John Legend and the Roots, and music from Michael Franti and Spearhead.

good evening, ladies and gentlemen. This is a brand new album to all you wonderful people. So if you haven't made up your mind as what to do yet this evening or this morning, the best thing I can tell you to do is keep listening to the wonderful music. As you know, you'll have a grand, grand time. We'll be here right up until everybody's been swinging and has been a ball.

go on, we'd like to say hello to all our wonderful people who have been so nice to me through the years, have been dancing and swinging, and all I can say is, ladies and gentlemen, be playing all the beautiful things we know you enjoy.

guys, you know. I'm sorry, but we don't have a telephone number for you to call. The best thing I can tell you to do, listen to the wonderful music, keep dancing and swinging. I say, wow.

A sweet song from Michael Franti and Spearhead, brand new album, which is called The Sound of Sunshine. Hey, hey, hey. Wake Up from John Legend and the Roots. It's a new one on Columbia. We heard the great charanga, that means flute and fiddle, from music from Cuba. From Quien Sabe Sabe, we heard Ye Boy from the great Orchestra Aragon, a band that's been together for a long time and was one of the few Cuban bands to tour Africa in the 60s and 70s. And years ago, when I asked Salif Keita, the great Malian singer, so who have been your biggest influences in your favorite groups? And he just looked at me and said, Aragon. And he didn't say anything else but Aragon. Music from the Bahama Soul Club started things out. Bossa Nova Just Smells Funky is the name of the record. We heard King's Wig. This is new on Buyu Records from Germany. Here is music from Mexican Institute of Sound, Katia, Tanya, Paulina, y La Kim.

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0: New music from Junip, the band that Jose Gonzalez put together before he became more famous. Rope and Summit is the track. Thanks to Michael Gross for suggesting that. Junip recently had a really, really good session on Morning Becomes Eclectic, and you can check it out at kcrw.com. Two of the bands that are performing tonight in the final show of KCRW's World Festival, we heard Los Super 7 with Heard It on the X, X meaning X-E-R-B, the 500,000-watt powerhouse that Wolfman Jack broadcast on. And if you drove across the states like I did a few times, it would come blasting in when you're going through Oklahoma City. Heard It on the X from Los Super 7. We heard Mexican Institute of Sound from the album Piñata, another band that's on stage tonight along with Ozomatli and a bunch of great dance companies as well. Here is music from Ola Doom.
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1: 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Tell me why you

died. I knew how all of them, the poor people felt when they received their message with lost rules of health. In his life there were all indication that at Warm Spring, Georgia, he received salvation. Listen, boys, and don't you rush. He lit the best she man off, she growled a brush, dipped it in water and began to paint. She looked at prayers and began to think. She never painted a picture for him at night, and she knew that the president didn't look right. The time of day was 12 o'clock. Tell me that he lay there where the hand stopped. Great God Almighty, she started to late. That is why that they call that unfinished portrait. A little bit later, about 1:30, had a cerebral hemorrhage and it would look muddy. They call Atlanta, Washington too, just like zigzag lighting. The call went through. Call long distance to notify the wife.

0: kid.
1: Tell me why you like Rhoda Bell.
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1: Tell me why you like Rhoda Bell.
0: Oh, no kid.
1: No.
0: Come to mind another poor man's
1: tell me why you

0: Roosevelt, way back yon in those olden days, it was Abraham Lincoln freeing the slave. The Roosevelt's administration, Congress assembled, the first time in history, appointed a Negro general, General Benjamin O. Davis. I'm trying to relate, first Negro general of the United States. After Dorie Miller had shown the skill, kept sending him to sea until he got killed. Then Roosevelt said, I'll back the attack, appointed a Negro captain over white and black. This qualified man was Hugh Mosaic. Racial prejudice tried to rule out, invited Negro leaders into the White House, advocated the fair practice of labor to let the poor man know he was our emancipator, made Madam Bethune first lady of the land and made a part of his will the Mr. Purdy man. Endorsed inventions of Dr. Carver, this is why that I say he was an earthly father, cause he took my feet out of the miry clay. Haven't had to look back at the WPA, that's why I like Roosevelt.
1: Well, no kidding.
0: That's why you like Roosevelt.
1: Well, no
0: kidding. That's why you like Roosevelt.
1: Well, no kidding.
0: No.
1: I'll
0: told you the history of Roosevelt life. Now he's done with his agreement strife. Great God Almighty, but he left a sweet wife. Hadn't been so worried since she were a girl. But after Roosevelt, the death and will become of the world. And she notified son, he crossed the sea. Don't you all get worried about poor me. Just keep on fighting for victory. Well, your father is dead, but you all agree.

0: They're working through the European war so hard, put him out in the hands of the Almighty God. His successor was Attali. Great God Almighty, what a history. Wish Roosevelt could have lived to see all glory waving over Germany. But God Almighty knew just what was best. He knew that the president needed a rest. A battle unfought, victory done won. Our problem have just begun. When your burden get heavy, don't know what to do, you call on Jesus. He's a president too, and it's sad about Roosevelt.
1: Well, no kidding.
0: And it's sad about Roosevelt.

It's music from the Brazilian Girls' forthcoming album. We continue with a brand new one from Bossa Cucanova. You're listening to Cafe LA.

It's music from the new Walter Salles film, The Motorcycle Diaries, of course, based on the motorcycle trip that Che Guevara took as a young and when he started apolitical guy who was just either starting or I think he had 1 year left of medical school. The piece is called Sendero. Gustavo Santaolalla is responsible for this new soundtrack, The Motorcycle Diaries. The film is supposed to be great. I'm Tom Schnabel. You're listening to Cafe LA. Delighted to be with you. We heard starting at the top of the set, a classic from the 1950, from Otis Jackson and the National Clouds of Joy. We heard Tell Me Why You Like Roosevelt, both parts one and two. We turned after that to a piece called Anna from the brand new Pink Martini CD, actually forthcoming. It's in stores October 19th, one of our favorite bands here in Los Angeles. Hang On Little Tomato is the name of that. My thanks to Laura Connolly for getting me that CD. We heard the Brazilian Girls, a track called Sirene de la Fête, about a seduction in Paris that appeared to have been successful. Bossa Cuca Nova with Una Batida Diferente. It sort of means a different type of mix. We heard Samba de Minha Terra featuring Zuko 103 and then to the soundtrack of The Motorcycle Diaries. We have lots of great music coming up. We have the Grammy Award-winning newest album from the Caymmi family. We'll be listening to music from Tony Bennett and Madeleine Peru, music from the classic Bossa Nova, great singer Nara Leal, Craig Armstrong, and much, much more. So stay with us here at Cafe LA. Here is an album that unfortunately is not available here. It came out on Wea Brazil. It did win a Grammy, a Latin Grammy, and it certainly deserved one. One of my favorite composers and a great arranger as well, Mr. Dori Caymmi. The Caymmi whole family here, sons and daughters of one of the patriarchs of Brazilian music, the guy that set the stage for Antonio Carlos Jobim, Dorival Caymmi, now 90 years old. This is their tribute to him and his music. Music from Dori Caymmi, it's next.

very moving song from the mature Jimmy Scott. The guy has always sounded a little bit like Dinah Washington when he sings, and in my opinion, this is All the Way, kind of marked a return for him. He recorded some great things in the 1950s and 1960s. This album came out in, I think, the early 90s, maybe around 95. Little Jimmy Scott. Before that, Nara Leal, one of the superb bossa nova singers and part of the Tropicália movement, not as well known. She died very, very young. We heard Além do Arco-Íris, which is Portuguese for Over the Rainbow. This is from a box set from EMI, I believe, from Tony Bennett. His first record, recorded in 1951, it's called Cloud Nine. We heard Give Me the Simple Life, just sounding absolutely great. Madeline Peru with her new album, Careless Love. From it, we heard You're Gonna Make Me Lonesome, produced by Larry Klein. Great new album from this fine singer who was born here, I think, and moved to France, or was born in France and moved here, moved to Canada. We began with music from the Caymmi family, and Nana, Dori, and Danilo Caymmi, with an album that our own Bob Werney found. This is an album that won a Grammy. It's an import from Wea, Brazil, and darn if Bob didn't find it in a bin at a local used record store. Who would want to get rid of that record? I don't get it. I'm Tom Schnabel. The program is Cafe LA. Here's a pretty cool track, a very driving track. It's a modern version of a song Charles Mingus wrote called Moanin', and it's done here by a French pianist named Laurent Deville, using three drummers, a good bass line. It sounds like it's sort of an acid jazz treatment with maybe a little bit of computer production, but it's not. In fact, it's almost all acoustic. Three drummers are drumming, and I like it, so let's play it here at Café LA. Music by Charles Mingus, performed by French pianist Laurent Deville.

classic music from McCoy Tyner, from a new issue, the Rudy Van Gelder series, updated with 24-bit sound, etc., etc. The classic album Tender Moments from McCoy Tyner, a Blue Note classic. Before that, Laurent Deville, a French pianist with a real modern sound. The album is called Stories. This is on WIA Jazz France, or Warner Jazz France. I'm Tom Schnabel. 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And next hour, we'll be listening to music from Willie Rosario, a new album from Mori Conte, from Guinea, music from Steve Touré, an album of beautiful songs of Gurdjieff on ECM, and we'll try to squeeze in some classic Alpha Blondie and the brand new one from Christine the Bronco as well. We'll open the next hour up in just a minute with a song from the original Shanghai Divas. This is a 2-CD set. It's kind of confusing. There's a 2-CD set of the original recordings from Shanghai in the 1940s. There's another one of the original Shanghai Divas remixed by Ian Widgery. And then there's this one, which is a 2-CD set with some remixes and some original tracks. This is a track from presumably pre-Mao, so that would be 1949, so somewhere in the 1940s, from Disc 1, the Shanghai Lounge Divas, the original 30s sessions remixed for today. The writing is very, very small. Let's just press the button and see what happens. This is a 2-disc set from EMI Hong Kong. Let's start with that.

classic big Puerto Rican sound of Willie Rosario and his orchestra. This is a number of reissues that have just come out to Universal, thanks to Jesus Naranjo for that. We heard a couple of tracks from the Shanghai Lounge Divas. First, an original track from the 30s called Plum Blossom, and then a remix of This Love Is Not From Me from Bai Quang. It's Cafe LA, 89.9 KCRW. We continue with new music from Senegal's Idrissa Diop and Côte d'Ivoire's Alpha.

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I mean, it's very difficult to contact outer space. Oh, now they're coming through. Here they are. 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

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I, the man in the moon. This thorn bush, my thorn bush. 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That it?

0: Bourdain. Also, we heard from Michel Ndegeocello with the Man in the Moon opening from A Midsummer Night's Dream. Also, the laid-back Goldie in this song. And then at the top, we heard the Towering Inferno. Kaddish is the name of the recording, featuring the voice of Marta Sebastian of the band Musicas from Hungary. Towering Inferno is the name of the recording. Good evening, I'm Liza Richardson. Coming up in the very first edition of The Return of Man in the Moon, we'll hear erotic poetry by Michel Ndegeocello that she recorded last week here at KCRW. A short love poem by Exene Cervenka from her new CD, Surface to Air Serpents. Also the voice of Ben Harper echoing the voice of Abiodun Oyewole of The Last Poets, reading Jimi Hendrix. We'll hear exercise tips from Nicole Blackman, a.k.a. Bond Girl, as well as tips on how to comport yourself in the presence of your very own 007. The beautiful nonsense of multilingual New York poet Edwin Torres is coming up next. Monica is my assistant tonight. You can give us a call with questions or future requests at 310-450-5183. 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That's kcrwliza@aol.com. Following Man in the Moon, stay tuned for Meantime with Kevin Lincoln. Till then, sit back, relax, listen to the Moon Mix. It's spoken music. Man in the Moon, every Friday night at midnight on KCRW.
1: A Wuthering of E. A Keep. Incompleteness leaps, peals seep on my own impow of meant sleep. Perils weeping keep, imperiled point allowing wow, feathers raised, waist high E. Some time ago gave it to me, a book, complete in she-ness, less a leap into toing. This is complete in her. Makes it complete in me. A go one, sure of stand of dragons I've fallen whence one says in sleep civil keeps left me open mouthy while the early of and striper curve lets me wide peasants the wuthering of E. Descend me love Alana, witherance Elizabana. Sleep loops of ofs, might you whistle Hana, my wuthering of E. A low sleep, waftward, keep slow time, is peeled as a grateful fruit she guides those together to say together things. A one, collects completes, and in that one hour is come save one hour for bunches of hours that buckled E so mentioned once but ever and of that suckle that slides me twills E tries me twice and more than twice E was always sharp and hard and now another curves E whence E some E sills, E sense, essence, E has, E has, E has had, E hold, E hear, E then, E sang, E tense, E took, E said, E hold, E then, E bold, E might, you told, E could, E can, E once, grow old, to rose whence risen, complete, in completelessness. A hand, in a night, life long. Does day reach, so does one wonder for long.

This is Sabado, and we just heard the voice of Edwin Torres, and here's some advice on how to attract your very own 007. We'll start with exercise tips. It's Man on the Moon on KCRW.

To keep your figure in trim and also to give the active out of sports impression, you must practice some sport or other physical pastime. Select from the following. Number one, swimming. Develop a very fast crawl. Number two, underwater swimming. It's advisable to master the harpoon gun as well, in case you should come across a 007 in the depths of being throttled by a satyromaniacal ex-smuggler working for an international criminal syndicate. Number three, diving. For rare shells or for awabi, Japanese clams. If the latter, it's helpful to take along a fishing cormorant with you. Number four, figure skating. Warning, don't overdo it. If at the back and flat and hard at the sides, just like a man's. A purist will disapprove of this. Number five, massaging. May well turn you into an extremely powerful girl. And number six, archery, which is very useful for disposing of homicidal ex-Nazis. Don't worry about being a good conversationalist. A 007 likes to make all the running in this department as elsewhere. Concentrate on sounding tough and tender by turns. Number one, I love to the hilt and I hate to the hilt. Number two, I hoped I would one day kiss a man like you, and when I first saw you, I knew it would be you. Number three, it would take more than crab meat to get me into bed with a man. Note, if you're eating caviar or scrambled eggs at the time, you may substitute the word caviar or scrambled eggs at the relevant point. Number four, you look kind of dangerous. Number five, take off those clothes, make love to me. You're handsome and strong. I want to remember what it can be like. No questions, take me. And number six, I wouldn't love you if you weren't a pirate. Don't change. In conclusion, you may feel that even with all of the above advice thoroughly mastered, you need more guidance on how to comport yourself in the presence of a 007, or perhaps on how to distinguish yourself unmistakably from the run-of-the-mill, fantastically desirable girl. Here are a few suggestions. Number one, gaze candidly at your 007 with a touch of ironical disinterest. He'll find, to his annoyance, that he'd like to shatter this, roughly. Number two, when sitting with him, nonchalantly draw your forearms together in your lap so that the valley between your breasts deepens. Don't do this if you are tied up with a megalomaniac Negro gangster and he's there too, or you'll get the thong of a riding crop across your shoulders. Number three, from time to time, slip in a touch of childish sweetness beneath your authority and blatant sex appeal. Number four, cultivate a gay, to hell with you face that will obviously become animal in passion. Your 007 will almost be able to see your proud, sensual mouth bear away from your even white teeth in a snarl of desire, and then, afterwards, soften into a half-pout of loving slavery. But indicate quite clearly that you wouldn't be an insipid slave, otherwise he certainly wouldn't want to marry you, although this prospect needs some thinking over. And finally, five, get yourself an appropriate name. Ones like Pearl and Ethel and Ruby are hopeless. Choose one from the following list, or devise your own along the lines it indicates. For example, Kestrel Blazer, Apple Eddie, Takata Musk, Asprey Onyx, Virgo Lupin, or Calypso Vermouth. I hope these tips have helped you.

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It's Man in the Moon every Friday night at midnight. I'm Liza Richardson. We just heard the voice of Nicole Blackman with tips on how to attract your very own 007. She has her own 7-inch single out. It's called I Believe, and it's available on Car Crash Records, P.O. Box 392 Edgewater, Lakewood, Ohio 44107. That's Nicole Blackman to follow Edwin Torres. Stay tuned for Jimi Hendrix coming up on Man in the Moon at 1220.

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0: 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But it's all in
1: vain. It's all in vain.
0: On the purple sands,
1: on the I can see your sorrows.
0: Just wine colored tears.
1: No silver tomorrows.
0: But I have found your footprints.
1: Just wine colored
0: tears.
1: Leading
0: to the blue cliff, which leads from the clouds.
1: But I have found your footprints leading to the blue cliff, which leads from the clouds of dawn to the world beyond. The cliff is made of velvet.
0: To the world beyond. The cliff is made of velvet.
1: Too useless to hold you.
0: And I have told you not to go there.
1: And I have told you.
0: And all I hear.
1: Not to go there alone.
0: So low.
1: And all I hear is trumpets and violins. So low. Now I have found you.
0: Now I have found you closer than ever before. Our minds have no more chores.
1: Our minds have no more chores.
0: Together as one. And all
1: but to dream
0: is the colors
1: forever
0: make and the sunset whisper of trumpets and violins.
1: Together as one. And all we'll hear is the colors making love and the sunset whisper of trumpets and violins.

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That night never happened, the bed it was never visited, the worst never happened. This is a love poem, I warn you, love is very confusing. 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That night never happened, the bedside was never visited, the worst happened. 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
1: Sorry I'm unable to find some tasteful, delicate metaphor for something so enchanting, but pussy just seems so fitting. The sound of the word brings about the most delightful temptation. It even makes some easy. 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To lick and to tease from the very tip of the soft edge before I plunge into dark, rarely unexplored places. 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I'm sorry, but I like the shudder of your uneasy tension. 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And I whisper so softly, let me eat your pussy. 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

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Stay, and if you must dance, dance for me. For blessed are the pure at heart, for they shall see God. So close your eyes and dream, for the world will surely blind you. And I'll judge not, so that I may not be judged. Just give me what I want.

0: The music here is by Mother Earth, and over at the voice of Michelle Endegeocello with two erotic poems that she wrote. We also heard the voice of Goldie in there. Right before that, the music of Jimi Hendrix from Voodoo Soup. We heard New Sun Rising, and over that, the voice of Exine Cervenka. She has a spoken word recording out on 213 CD called Surface to Air Serpents. Exine mixed with Jimi Hendrix to follow a poem by Jimi Hendrix read by Abiodun Oyewole of The Last Poets. And I also mixed in the voice of Ben Harper reading the same poem. The Abiodun version is available on Axiom Funk on Axiom Records. It's a new recording. At the very top, we heard from the Heronskin Trading Company. I'm Liza Richardson. Thanks very much for keeping me company this evening in the return of Man in the Moon. My thanks to Monica for assisting me. Give us a call if you have questions or for future requests at 310-450-5183. We also have an email address. That's kcrwliza@aol.com. That's kcrwliza@aol.com. Stay tuned. Coming up next, it's Mean Time with Kevin Lincoln, and he's picked something excellent to start things out with. Torch Song, coming up next on KCRW. I'm back tomorrow for Total Eclipse. That's from 2 to 5 Saturday and Sunday afternoons. And tomorrow I'll feature some new work from John Doe, also Hunters and Collectors, Smattering Spain, and Tarnation. 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
2: 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About 38 seconds past 12 noon on this rainy fall day. I'm Tom Schnabel. Welcome to Cafe LA, where we begin with one of the first and earliest versions of Autumn Leaves, sung by Yves Montand.
3: Oh, je voudrais tant que tu te souviennes des jours heureux où nous étions amis. 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

Brazilian singer singing a famous bolero, Besame, from Flavio Venturini. His album is called Cidade Veloz, Flavio Venturini. Followed one from Maurice Ravel, the pen of the great French composer, the minuet from Le Tombeau de Couperin, from a Deutsche Grammophon recording featuring Pierre Boulez and the Cleveland Orchestra. We began with the 50s version of Autumn Leaves, Les Feuilles Mortes, something to celebrate autumn, from Yves Montand. It's Café LA here at 89.9 KCRW. We close our first set of music with music by Bobby Hutcherson. 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

Music from Bobby Hutcherson, a song called Delilah from his album Skyline. Bobby Hutcherson ends a week-long date at Catalina Bar and Grill. That's happening tonight. You're listening to Cafe LA here at 89.9 KCRW. I'm Tom Schnabel, your DJ for the next 2 hours here. We began with music from Yves Montand from the album Montand Chant Prévert, my favorite version, Yves Montand version of Les Feuilles Mortes, better known as Autumn Leaves. We heard the minuet from Ravel's Le Tombeau du Couperin from a Deutsche Grammophon recording with Pierre Boulez conducting Cleveland Orchestra. Flavio Venturini after that with Besame, and then into a piece called Delilah from Bobby Hutcherson. This week at the Egyptian Theater in Hollywood, the cast and crew of Buck Rogers in the 25th Century celebrate their 25th anniversary. Also on screen, the Flicker Fest Super 8 Film Festival, including The Wizard of Oz, plus director Neil Jordan will appear with The Crying Game and a look at the film's alternate ending. Egyptian Theater, 323-466-FILM.com or EgyptianTheater.com.

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2: We'll also be giving away some tickets in our ticket giveaway today to Pharoah Sanders. It's a great guy to hear if you've never heard him, both musically and sartorially and everything else, plus a lot of great history, and certainly the Coltrane flame kept alive by people like Pharoah Sanders as well as Charles Lloyd. Here's music from the title track from Pink Martini. Hang On Little Tomato was taken from a Heinz tomato ketchup ad from, I don't know, something like 1943 or 1953, and they named their second CD just out on it. We'll hear the title track next from Pink Martini. Of course, they have two shows at Disney Hall for New Year's Eve. I don't know whether it's sold out or not, but what a great way to spend New Year's Eve. Here's Pink Martini.

Great new record from Madeline Perrue, Don't Wait Too Long, from Careless Love. It's Cafe LA, 89.9 KCRW. We continue with an old one from June Tabor.

0: Music from June Tabor, the English folk singer, recorded this lovely album in the early, in about the mid-1980s. It's called Aqaba, A-Q-A-B-A, named after the Gulf, June Tabor. Before that, music from Madeline Peru, her great new record, Careless Love. We heard Don't Wait Too Long. From Bebo Valdez, his two CD set, actually two CDs and I think one DVD, Bebo de Cuba is the name of this one, out as an import from BMG Spain. And we began with music from Pink Martini and Hang On Little Tomato. I'm Tom Schnabel. It's Cafe LA.
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0: 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Keeps our production assistants busy here in the studios on this rainy day. That is Harold and Michael and Jill. Let's change the pace for a little bit and listen to the Brazilian Girls, music from Alex Atias presents Mustang and a classic from the Joe Henderson Big Band.

0: music, I think, written by Chick Corea or Blue Mitchell. I've forgotten. It's called Step Lightly. Joe Henderson featured here with a big band. It's a superb album from the mid-90s called Joe Henderson Big Band. Before that, Alex Attias presents Mustang Back Home. This is new on Compost Records. It's a fun record. Brazilian Girls at the top of the set with Sirene de la Fete from their album Lazy Lover. This is actually the EP. It's coming out on Verve Forecast. This is KCRW Santa Monica at 89.9, KCRI Indio Palm Springs at 89.3, KCRY Mojave Antelope Valley at 88.1, and KCRU Oxnard Ventura 89.1. Handpicked music and NPR News, KCRW subscriber-supported radio, handpicked music and NPR News morning, noon, and night, webcasting all news, all music, and KCRW, KCRW.com, with archives powered by Real Networks. 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
1: KCRW supporters include Sony Pictures Classics, presenting Lightning in a Bottle from director Antoine Fuqua and executive producer Martin Scorsese. The film chronicles a one-night history of the blues with B.B. King, Bonnie Raitt, and others. Now playing.
0: We're going to jump right into our second hour here a few minutes early and listen to a song that was written back in the 15th century by none other than King Henry VIII. It's from a CD that I picked up quite some time ago on an English label. It's called The Flower of All Ships, Tudor Music from the Time of the Mary Rose, performed by the group circa 1500. This song is called Western Wind, Hey Nonny Nonny No.

Music from Sure I Can, from the album Waypoints. We're hearing a piece called Last Warm Place. You're listening to Cafe LA here at 89.9 KCRW. We turn next to music from a Syrian musician named Abed Azriyeh.

Music from Abed Azriye, Like Water, is the name of the piece. This is from Transplanted Volume 3, which I produced for a few years back for Triloka Records. We're about to turn to the music of John Coltrane, played by Pharoah Sanders. From Tuesday, November 9th through Sunday, the 14th, the legendary Pharoah Sanders brings his quintet to the Jazz Bakery for two shows nightly. We have five pairs of tickets for our subscribers to see the Pharoah Sanders Quintet at the Jazz Bakery on Tuesday, November 9th at 8 p.m. That's opening set. If you haven't won any giveaways from us in the past 3 months, give us a call right away with your member number. Note this new number, 310-883-7700. That number again, 310-883-7700. These tickets are available to our subscribers first-come, first-served basis. Five pairs of tickets to see the inimitable Pharoah Sanders Quintet, inimitable for his sound, for his contribution to music, for his dress code. The Jazz Bakery, Tuesday the 9th at 8 p.m. You must call now in order to win. Harold and Michael will take your calls. We'll hear a piece from John Coltrane. Actually, John Coltrane wrote the song After the Rain, performed here by Pharoah Sanders with the late Joe Bonner.

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the work of Yamhoo remixing the Truby Trio. Yamhoo in the mix tonight over at Soulphonic at the Little Tempo in Silver Lake, along with DJ Santo. It is his birthday, so a big birthday shout going out to Dave Sanford and Yamhoo, special guest DJ tonight over in Silver Lake. Any questions, 310-450-5183. Welcome to Nocturna.

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The sounds of Index, Bandoleros the track. Brand new compilation through Sonic 360, Beatwave Argentina. Also played a couple of Yamhoo remixes. 07, Somersault, featuring Sia on the vocals. A Yamhoo remix on Ultimate Dilemma. And Truby Trio, remixed by Yamhoo. Track's called Lover Uncovered, featuring Marcus Begg on the vocals. New compilation on Compost Recordings. Truby Trio, Retreat It. And again, I played the Yamhoo remix. And it's a double CD set. CD number one is the collection of remixes, unmixed. And then the bonus CD is a mixed compilation put together by Reiner Truby himself. Bunch of cool stuff on this compilation. Highly recommended when it drops, which should be very, very soon. Don't have an exact release date, but the promos are floating around, so I'm guessing a couple weeks or so should be dropping. Compost Recordings. The program is Nocturna for this rainy Wednesday night. At least here in Southern California. Don't know how the weather is where you may be. You may be listening online, kcrw.com. All kinds of good stuff in store for tonight. New music from the Thievery Corporation, new Daft Punk, a new Giant Step compilation, Simply Good Music, a new collection from Ananda Project. Also be playing some Jill Scott and some Rafael Sadiq. And guess what, subscribers? Tickets to check out Jill Scott and Rafael Sadiq. A special Valentine's Day show happening at the Universal Amphitheater. Should be very, very cool. 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Again, if you have any questions, number here in the studio, 310-450-5183. 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
1: And just 3 days left to enter 2 sweepstakes. Greece closes on Friday. 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Should be dropping, I think, in March. 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

0: It's a new collection from the Coastal Commission. Ah, some soulful house music. Big Sam, Triple XL. Coastal Commission, Temple of Boom Records over on Melrose. Of course, they run a few labels, Pacific Records, Pacific Tracks. And the Coastal Commission presents Pacific Coast House Sounds. Couple of cuts, C-Pen doing Straight 8, The Funk Inn doing The Journey. And this track right here by the Coastal Commission, Big Sam himself, Roads Through Space, coming on PCH Recordings. Some great local labels, great local DJ, producer, in the mix. And actually, it's one of the only record stores left on Melrose, besides Street Sounds. Temple of Boom, formerly Beat Nonstop. Excellent record shop. Go on by, say hi. It is 89.9 KCRW. We do thank the Lemley Theaters for their support. Now playing at Lemley's Fairfax Cinemas. Dolls, the new drama from Japanese director Takashi Kitano. 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Keep in mind, subscribers, tickets still coming up to check out Jill Scott. Jill Scott with Rafael Sadiq at the Universal Amphitheater. Special holiday edition for Valentine's Day. Should be an excellent show. Speaking of shows coming up, over the next couple weeks, KCRW does present a number of upcoming shows. Los Angeles. Indie rock double bill of French Kicks and Dios Malos at the Troubadour Thursday the 27th. KCRW.com presents the Hotel Cafe at Sundance, a special showcase during the Sundance Film Festival featuring Aqualung, Ian Ball of Gomez, Jim Bianco, Willie Mason, Alexi Murdoch, and much, much more. Also going on tomorrow, Thursday the 27th, at Suede in Park City, Utah. Yes, for the Sundance Film Festival. London-based producer Matt Hales, also known as Aqualung, at the Hotel Cafe. That's going to be Friday the 28th. Also, KCRW.com presents Aqualung at the Swedish American Music Hall in San Francisco. That will be Saturday the 29th. 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

0: 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Raul Campos here with you till midnight on this Wednesday night. The program is Nocturna. Music from Blue Business. 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Played a few new tunes. Thievery Corporation. Brand new stuff. Bella Janela. New full length dropping on 18th Street Lounge. Cosmic Game. Going to be dropping later on this month. Something new from Daft Punk, Human After All. Title cut to the forthcoming full length on Virgin. I think that's dropping in March, so something new from Daft Punk. And they are human after all. Ananda Project, Kiss Kiss Kiss Remix. A new collection entitled Relight, double CD, forthcoming through Night Grooves from Ananda Project. Some new remixes, some exclusive tunes, unreleased previously. And this is going to be coming out the 15th of this month. Night Grooves, King Street. Excellent label out of NYC. Keep in mind, subscribers, yes, tickets coming up for Jill Scott with special guest Rafael Sadiq. Coming to the Universal Amphitheater, Valentine's Day, the 14th of February. We'll spin some tunes, then give away some tickets to our lovely subscribers. It's 89.9 KCRW.
1: 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Blackout dates and certain travel restrictions apply. 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

0: That's what I'm talking about.
1: Yeah, that's what we're talking about. Jill Scott, ladies and gentlemen. Jill Scott. Well, on Valentine's Day, Monday, the 14th of February, Jill Scott and special guest Rafael Sadiq come to Los Angeles for a show at the Universal Amphitheater. And yes, subscribers, we have 5 pairs of tickets for you to attend and check out Jill Scott with Rafael Sadiq at the Universal Amphitheater Monday, February the 14th at 8 p.m. So you know the drill. 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I beg you. 310-883-7700. 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Once again, 5 pairs of tickets for our subscribers to see Jill Scott. The Queen, Jill Scott, with Rafael Sadiq at the Universal Amphitheater. It's going to be an amazing show Monday, the 14th of February. Yes, that's Valentine's Day. At 8 p.m., you must call now in order to win. 310-883-7700. Good luck to you.

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1: And just 3 days left to enter two sweepstakes. Greece closes on Friday.

It's brand new music from Erasure. It's called Breathe. Yes, they're back with a new single, forthcoming full length, and they're coming to town in May, I do believe. Somewhere in Hollywood. I think it's going to be at the Avalon. Not quite sure, but we'll have more details as it gets closer to the date. Again, the track Breathe, and that was the acoustic mix. Played something from the new Rewind No. 4 compilation, This Land Is Our Land. Great cover of the Woody Guthrie track, and redone by Sharon Jones and the Dap Kings. This Land Is Our Land. Went back to the brand new Thievery Corporation full-length Cosmic Game that's forthcoming. We heard Warning Shots. Brand new from the duo Thievery Corporation. Going to be dropping on 18th Street Lounge in about 3 weeks or so. At the top of the set, the classic by Chacachas, Jungle Fever. A Touch of Jazz remix, of course, put together by Mr. Jazzy Jeff. That particular version appears on the new Elements of Life extensions from Louis Vega. Collection of remixes and some new unreleased tunes from Louis Vega. In the background, brand new music from Ian Pooley. New full-length on Ministry of Sound, Souvenirs. Name of this track is Stony Ridge Terrace. Again, brand new from Ian Pooley. But you didn't have to wait for me to tell you what it was, because all you got to do now is just go to the website. 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

The time is 11:40 p.m. on this Wednesday night. Coming up at midnight, Mr. Scott Silva with Connections. He'll be going till 3 o'clock in the a.m., so plenty of good stuff still in store. Do stay tuned. 89.9 KCRW.

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0: It's a brand new mix compilation put together by Neil Aline of Shea Music, New York City. Mode 2. It's coming on Wave Music. Groove Assassin doing music. Ultranate, Feel Love, the Blaze Shine vocal remix. And Francois K at the top of the little mix, Time and Space. Oh, and keep in mind, Francois K in the mix this Saturday night over at the Spider Club in Hollywood, atop the Avalon. And they're going to let him go as late as he wants to go. Should be hot. Of course, Francois K, known for his super extended sets. Check the website, waxrecords.com, for more info on the gig. That's going to do it for me. On my way out of here, making way for Scott Silva, Connections, till 3 o'clock in the morning right here on KCRW Santa Monica, KCRI Indio Palm Springs, KCRY Mojave Antelope Valley, and KCRU Oxnard Ventura. 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Want to thank you so much for tuning in. It's always a pleasure. Also want to thank Mr. Jonathan Lowe, Greg Villarreal, for coming through on this Wednesday night. Always a pleasure. Always a good time. 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
1: 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Go ahead, June, you can walk out. The man's standing there with his arms full, trying not to make noise. In this place? Come on, you gotta be kidding me. Well, I'll tell you, it looks like the boys are busting it up again. Yet another war in this silly, silly world. One of these days, I'm gonna figure it out and stop it. But KCRW, as an outlet of National Public Radio, will be bringing you regular updates on the scramble down there in the South. Me, I'm Miss O'Donohue. Until 8 a.m., it's Bent Music.

0: I don't know how you came by this record, but you are now embarked upon a journey that must certainly lead you to change your life forever. If you were never a special person, you are a special person now. Hello, Seeker. Now don't feel alone here in the New Age, because there's a Seeker born every minute. Yes, I'm Dr. Happy Harry Cox, and call me Happy because I am. Because you're listening to another in a series of my mind-breaking records, Men Never Lived on Earth, which started off with I Came From Outer Space, followed by Strangers at Our Door, which includes the ultra-high-speed recording of Real Gas Music from Jupiter. If you haven't got them, buy them now. I was right about the comet. Get them and see why. Write me here in my award-winning communication trailer, Space Nyan, Blue Mouse Trailer Resort, Hellmouth, California, 90666.
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0: Kicking it up on a May Day morning on KCRW in Santa Monica on Bent Music by Miss O'Donohue. May Day, May Day. The tanks are rolling in Red Square today. Oh, God, and the boys are bickering down there in the Argentinian islands and all those things. And, of course, it's all about oil, one more time. What did we listen to start May Day off? We started off with Margalef and Cecil, Jet Sex, Jean-Michel Jarre, part two of his album Oxygene, A Flock of Seagulls. I mean, is that album taking everybody by storm or what? But it's wonderful. That was the song called Iran, kind of like... strikes me as modern day or today's new Fleetwood Mac, and I think that's just swell. Orchestral Maneuvers in the Dark did She's Leaving, and then Human Sexual Response from Boston with what's basically their theme song, or was for a long time. I don't know if it is anymore. 1, 2, 3, 4, 5, 6, 7, 8, 9, 10.
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0: Mayday. Mayday. Bent Music on KCRW, another Saturday morning with Miss O'Donohue, concentrating on the new, the N in Bent in that last set, new from Talking Heads, the live album, The Great Curve, Felt, a band from Britain that I didn't know anything about until Mr. Wilcox taught me. It's an album called Crumbling the Antiseptic Beauty. We listened to I Worship the Sun. That's brand new. James Blood Ulmer from Freelancing with Night Lover and the Fun Boy 3. Those three guys used to be part of the Specials, and they're backed up. The ladies singing along were Bananarama, the backup group's name, Siobhan, Karen, and Sarah. They did It Ain't What You Do.
1: The Incredible Adventures of Jack Flanders. The green velvet chair, left one night on Jack's doorstep, becomes his means of reaching other worlds. Join the Incredible Adventures of Jack Flanders on NPR Playhouse from National Public Radio.
0: I'm looking here through the guide to figure out which weekday afternoon that is. I have a lot of trouble with what time it is and which day of the week it is. But it's weekday afternoons, and if you haven't caught it yet, it comes out of ZBS in New York. It's modern radio serials, and they have a sense of humor that I'm sure you campers will enjoy. ZBS started out in the late 60s, and it stands for Zero Bullshit, and that's definitely what they do. Anyway, The Adventures of Jack Flanders. I'll keep looking and tell you that later. We'll just keep going. I must warn you, this will be a little short set because I am required this morning to, at the top of the hour, as they say in radio parlance, bring you 2 minutes of news about the continuing crisis in the Falklands at 7 a.m. So we'll do that and jump right back in with more Bent Music on KCRW.

0: I met this guy, and he looked like he might have been a hat check clerk at an ice rink, which in fact, he turned out to be. And I said,
1: "Oh boy, right again."

0: From National Public Radio in Washington, a special report on the continuing crisis in the Falkland Island dispute. I'm Craig Oliver. The first fighting in the Falklands took place this morning. Britain says it attacked the Argentine airbase at Port Stanley. Argentina says it counterattacked and shot down two British Harrier jets. A BBC report says the same thing and adds that one of the pilots ejected and was picked up by the Argentines. An Argentine military spokesman is quoted as saying six Argentines were slightly wounded in the attack, but that the airstrip is still operable. There were no reports from either side on further damages or casualties. The British said the jets were shot down during the second attack this morning. A second attack is reported. Larry Miller has more from London.
1: A defense ministry spokesman was tight-lipped. He would say little more than an attack on the Falklands had taken place.
2: Early this morning, British aircraft took action to enforce the total exclusion zone and to deny the Argentinians the use of the airstrip at Port Stanley.
1: If the runway is badly damaged, that would prevent Argentine aircraft from bringing in supplies and reinforcements to the islands. The Defense Ministry would not confirm an Argentine report that two British jet fighters were shot down by anti-aircraft fire. Today's military action will have no effect on Foreign Secretary Francis Pim's trip to the United States. He's set to fly to Washington tonight to see Secretary of State Haig, and then to New York for talks with the UN Secretary General. For National Public Radio, this is Larry Miller in London.
0: In Washington, there's been nothing from State Department or the White House, and at this hour, President Reagan is still scheduled to leave Washington for Knoxville, Tennessee, for the official opening of the World's Fair. This has been a special report on the continuing crisis in the Falkland Islands. Funds for this program were provided by the Corporation for Public Broadcasting. I'm Craig Oliver in Washington, and this is NPR, National Public Radio.
3: At Proctor's Well. Yeah, well, this story pops up about every 10 years or so. Happened over in Curio, Arizona, about 20 miles the other side of the river.
4: Yeah.
3: Here it is. Came crawling out of a well wearing ladies' shoes. Uh-huh. Didn't know what milk was. Repeated everything anybody said.
4: Anybody said.
3: Well, I'm reading it. Real little, smooth like baby's feet, with big friendly eyes. He sounds like a real nice guy. Took him to the Swiss picnic for a good time, and he choked to death on a piece of cheese. And then that's the end of the story.
5: Curio, Arizona, crumbling remnant of the Old West, or could it be the final resting place of a little guy from outer space? Could be, could be. All I know is everything you know is wrong. Think your children are as innocent as a new puppy next door? Well, they know something you don't know. They know that their American forefathers took drugs, and you probably don't even know where your father is.
6: Dirty Falkland Films presents Ben Franklin, hero for Hophead.
7: I wanted the woods.
8: I met this guy. And he looked like he might have been a hat check clerk at an ice rink. Which, in fact, he turned out to be. And I said,
9: oh boy, right again.

it looks. Don't you think it looks a lot like rain? He said, isn't it? Isn't it just? Isn't it just like a woman? She said, it's hard. It's just hard. It's just kind of hard to say. He said, goes that way. He said, isn't it just like a woman? She said, it takes one to know one. Isn't it just like a woman? She said it to know one.

0: Bent Music on KCRW. Miss O'Donohue attempting to make up for that dreadful intrusion at 7 o'clock on a Saturday morning. Who cares? Well, it may affect us eventually someday, but there ain't nothing I can do about it right now. So I tried to make things up for you there by coming back with Laurie Anderson way back there. We started out with Van Morrison from a fine new album he's got, Dweller on the Threshold. Billy Bang Quartet did Ebony Minstrel Man, another new album. Neat title, too. Rainbow Gladiator. I like that a lot. Laurie Anderson surrounded the news with Let X Equal X It or IT, I'm not sure. Tango. Maybe we'll find out next weekend when Laurie Anderson's in town. She's going to spend a couple nights at the Roxy, and then she'll be at Royce Hall one evening. And I rather imagine that's going to, those 3 evenings will be pretty memorable in Los Angeles musical history. Also coming into town is Don Cherry. We listened to him do Deggy Deggy from his solo album. He'll be in town with Old and New Dreams. Down at Hop Sings, that should be real interesting. And then Romeo Void. Whoa, I love it. Deborah Isle, she's my lady of the moment, with Present Tense. We do have to face this world we inhabit. Yeah.
1: F-R-G-K. FRGK. It's a geological term meaning funny rock, God knows. And it's a show here on KCRW, bringing you unusual, experimental, and otherwise hard to classify music. From Sun Ra to Stockhausen, Steve Reich to Carla Bley, Derek Bailey to Public Image, Can to Red Crayola.

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1: What he really means is that's tonight at 2 a.m. Saturday night comes Sunday morning, and like they say, if you got any wits in your head, don't miss it, Bent Brent. Saturday night comes Sunday morning from 2 to 6 a.m. My name is Miss O'Donohue. I'm here turning Saturday eclectic one more Saturday morning. It's about 7:25. It's May Day. And you never can tell what's going to happen on this show. I want to tell you, though, next Saturday from 6 to 8 a.m. bodes to be real interesting. It will be 2 hours of Brian Eno from his beginnings to his

0: currents or currency. I was going to say endings, but Lord knows that's not right. And I think you're going to find that there's a particularly interesting bent to this upcoming spectacular, as they say at Versailles. So check it out next Saturday morning from 6 to 8 a.m., 2 full hours of Brian Eno and his multiplicity of projects he's been doing for a good long time now. And one of the guys that was in Brian Eno's first band, which was Roxy Music, is the guy by the name of Phil Manzanera. He's got a new album out called Primitive Guitars. I'm going to listen to it now. Bent Music on KCRW. Phil Manzanera playing Caracas.
1: Really gets into a groove, and those hand claps on that B would really be great, actually, with some little percussion things in between it.
2: Oh, yeah. Oh, it's a nice surprise. I've got to show you.

She believes in magic. She believes in lies. Miss O'Donohue playing music of an eclectic bent one more Saturday morning. Long time ago, we started out with Phil Manzanera from his new album, Primitive Guitars. Eno from his very first album, just a little sampler, a teaser for you of what's coming next week for 2 full hours. Babies on Fire was the cut. Philip Glass Ensemble from Einstein on the Beach did Dance 2. New from DJ Lockwood, title track of his album Fasten Seatbelt. Ricky Lee Jones with Woody and Dutch on the Slow Train to Peking. Joan Armatrading from How Cruel with He Wants Her. And John Cale from Oniswaki Mali Ponce, Magic and Lies. I'm just about ready to trot out of here. Bob Darby will be making your Saturday morning even more eclectic. At 8:02, we're going to bring you some updates from National Public Radio in Washington about what's going on down there near the Antarctic. Let me remind you again, next Saturday, 2 hours of Brian Eno from 6 to 8 a.m. It bodes to be an interesting show. Thanks a lot for all your nice phone calls this morning. It's been real pleasant. I love it when you call. I like it better when you write, but I'll take phone calls if that's what you got. I'm going to run out of here up to 8 o'clock on KCRW in Santa Monica with a little piece, because that's all we can squeeze in off the title track from Billy Bang's new album, Rainbow Gladiator.

Hello. We're going to take it kind of low and slow tonight on Snap with regard to the heat and the full moon. I'm Deirdre O'Donohue with new, unusual, inventive, and imaginative music on KCRW every Monday, Wednesday, and Thursday night from 10 p.m. to midnight. And we'll begin tonight's Snap with something new from Nona Hendricks.

0: Taking it on the slide on Snap tonight with Roxy Music and True to Life from the Avalon album. I do dearly love that piece. Phil Manzanero, where are you and what are you doing? I know what Sly and Robbie are doing. They're going to be performing tomorrow night at the Universal Amphitheater, and from their album Syncopation, which is absolutely my favorite work of theirs, a piece called Flirting in Spates. Space, Malo Poets, who appeared at the Palace last night from their self-titled first American album with Cinco Colotswana, a song that I learned means it's about fireflies. It's about little twinkling, shining lights that flit around in space and lead you on, guide you. Patrick Cephalosha told me yesterday I had an opportunity to meet the Malo Poets and do an interview with Patrick Cephalosha, of the leader of that group, talking a lot about their music and also about his exile from South Africa and the really dreadful situations that exist there, and his hope for what can possibly be done in the future. Made me very, very sad when I read the newspaper this morning. The headlines really struck me more deeply than ever, and I'm hopeful of putting that on, if not at the end of next week, then the very beginning of the week afterwards, because it's as powerful and moving as the music of Malo Poets, their deep, deep feelings for the very sad situation that's going on in South Africa. From Black Uhuru, we heard There Is a Fire, and they will be in town tomorrow night as well. From that album, Sensimilla, it was then Michael Rose. The new vocalist, Junior Reed, will be with them tomorrow night, but Puma Jones and Ducky Simpson and whoever else they bring along with them this time. Tomorrow, Black Uhuru at Universal Amphitheater, along with Sly and Robbie and Nona Hendrix. The 12-inch is out. The new album is to be called The Heat, and the song was If Looks Could Kill. It's a good one. I like Nona Hendrix so much. Her voice, startlingly, that song, produced and mixed by Arthur Baker, sounds like he's moving a little bit outside of his ordinary mode. The words to the song are just wonderful. Although I must admit, I do keep waiting for Nona to really find a producer. She has not gotten or found the person yet who I think has really pulled out what's inside of her. But this one, I'll tell you, I wasn't entirely sure the first time I listened to it, but I gave it a couple extra listens because it's Nona. And by the third time, I was just completely in love with it. So Nona Hendrix, the new album out in a couple of weeks, will be called The Heat. The 12-inch is out with the song If Looks Could Kill, D-O-A. There's some nice imagery in there. She's definitely in love with something, and I think no small part of it is life. I'm Deirdre O'Donohue. I'm in love with music. Music and words, the two ruling and governing passions of my life. KCRW certainly plays a part in both of those, and it's also going to be playing a part in your musical weekend, if you're clever.
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0: All of a sudden, there's an awful lot of good music happening around in Los Angeles. So I shouldn't say all of a sudden. We're really spoiled here. It's happening all the time. But there are some things that are of particular interest to me. The shows I mentioned tomorrow night, I'll talk to you some more in about half an hour or so, around 11. Some suggestions for the weekend. And for Tuesday night, if you can possibly do it, Bill Bruford and Patrick Mraz are going to be in concert at the Beverly Theater. Now, Bill Bruford is, of course, legendary, the number of things that he's done, ranging from early King Crimson to the last incarnation of King Crimson, to his work, his UK work, his solo work, the variety of things he's done. Mraz right there in the progressive art rock movement as well. And Bill, you know, sometimes he hits a single, sometimes he hits a home run, and this time I think he's just jammed the ball right out of the park, along with Patrick Mraz, a new album called Flags that I simply immersed myself in this afternoon. It made The Heat, which was, yes, even here in Santa Monica, much, much easier to bear. I think that you're going to like this album. This is another one that might take you a listen or two, but there is some awfully good stuff on it. Bill Bruford and Patrick Mraz, the album is called Flags, and this is a piece called Everything You've Heard Is True on Snap on a Thursday night.

Doing our best to beat the heat and any effects the full moon may be having on you on this Thursday night, August 29th, 1985. I'm Deirdre O'Donohue. This is Snap, edition 276 to be precise, and that is Junior Homework and Brian Gascoigne from the soundtrack to the film Emerald Forest, the Jaguar theme, and the Rainstorm. King Crimson just before that from the final, the most recent incarnation. Who knows what Fripp will do next. The album was called Beat, and that was Adrian Blue singing Waiting Man, Tony Levin on the bass and or stick, Bill Bruford on the drums and percussion, and Robert Fripp on the guitar. King Crimson, as they have been most recently. The Blue Nile, as they are right now. The trio from Glasgow, sometimes Edinburgh now, just an amazing, wonderful album. Tinseltown in the Rain, A Walk Across the Rooftops. It became even more special to me after realizing, meeting them and talking with them when they were here in the studio last week, the utter simplicity of the instrumentation involved. It, even as I listen to it, and I can now identify and isolate the single guitar, the little bits of percussion, the keyboard, the single bass that Robert Bell has had for 9 years or something now, old, battered piece of electric equipment. Stunning, just amazing, adds a whole new different dimension to it. The Blue Nile, I cannot recommend the album too highly. A Walk Across the Rooftops, now out on A&M Records, readily available everywhere. And if you don't own it, you're just silly. You should go get it. Jean-Luc Ponty gave us Nostalgia from the Individual Choice album, and Bill Bruford and Patrick Mraz, I think they got a lock on it this time. I like this new album, Flags, an awful lot. We listened to the song called Everything You've Heard Is True. And I like that sentiment. They will be in town on Tuesday night at the Beverly Theater. Patrick Mraz and Bill Bruford will. And I think that's going to be an interesting concert. I'm going to try and go see that one. And as long as we've gotten to this point in time, edging up on 11 o'clock on a Thursday night, let me ship out to you verbally some thoughts and ideas for the weekend. There's a new place downtown that I'm hearing some interesting things about, 5th and Spring Street. It's called Charlie's Obsession. It's a new club, and it's going to have, tomorrow night, Friday, August 30th, Screamin' Jay Hawkins. Now, the man who brought you Alligator Wine, Constipation Blues, and I Put a Spell on You is going to be here live in town. And I think you might want to check that. The place is called Charlie's Obsession, 501 South Spring Street. And I rather imagine it says underground parking is available for $2. Okay, check that out completely. Phone number for Charlie's Obsession, if you want more information about that, is 213-683-1929. So especially for those of you who live downtown, or maybe the Echo Park, Silver Lake, Monterey Park District, that would be a fun new place for you to check out. The other items of interest that I wanted to mention to you that are coming up musically include, as I slid by earlier, Sly and Robbie along with Black Uhuru and Rebel Rockers tomorrow night at the Universal Amphitheater. Tomorrow afternoon, Friday, August 30th, so tomorrow at noon, about 13 hours from now, in the 1300 block of 3rd Street on the Santa Monica Mall here in Santa Monica for free, playing on the sidewalk, the Ink Spots. Now, I don't know what that would be like, but, you know, it's hot in the city, and it's free. So you're all invited to come out to Santa Monica and see the Ink Spots in the 1300 block of 3rd Street. I think it sounds like fun to me. Herbie Hancock Quartet is coming into town as well. They will be here on Saturday at the Universal Amphitheater. Tony Williams, Wayne Shorter, Ron Carter, and George Howard. And coming up in the future, I want to alert you to the fact that John Lee Hooker is going to be at McCabe's on September 7th. That is an absolute do not miss. And also next weekend, Lone Justice are coming back in town. They're going to play the Palace, having done the Forum and etc. That should be interesting to see. Movie-wise, I haven't seen a movie in weeks now. It's making me crazy. I still haven't gotten to see Intolerance. And I vowed that I'm going to see one movie this weekend. I don't know what it should be. So if you have any suggestions, if you have, especially the new movies, the older ones that I'm going to tell you about right now, I kind of know about a little bit. There's a new print of Truffaut's 400 Blows, his first movie, and many still consider it his finest. It's an exquisite piece of cinema, and that is definitely the word for it. Truffaut and cinema go hand in hand. That's playing out here in Santa Monica at the Monica Fourplex
Monty Python's Meaning of Life is at the Rialto, along with Jabberwocky. That's not going to be till next week, but Monty Python's Meaning of Life is a really, really funny movie. And I had something else. Oh, Repo Man is going to be showing next Wednesday and Thursday, along with Buckaroo Banzai, a pair of bozo movies. That'll be at the New Beverly on the 4th and 5th next week. I'm hearing some real interesting things about this film, Kiss of the Spider Woman. I don't know. Let me know what you think, if you know anything about it or if you've seen it. And I think I'm going to go see Intolerance, but I would love to hear your suggestions of any new movies you might have seen. Has anybody seen the John Candy? Is that worth going to? Any of the big new ones that are out? I'd be real curious to know what you think about any of them. But that's basically the rundown as far as I see it. I think you should definitely go see Sly and Robbie tomorrow, if you can at all. I'm Deirdre O'Donohue. Yvonne Cervantes is on the phones with us here tonight. KCRW is 450-3524. If you want to help me out and figure out which of the many movies that are out there I should go see tomorrow, I certainly would appreciate it. I'm Deirdre. This is Snap 276, and it's going to continue with a piece from a beautiful, beautiful new album. The man's name is Michael Brook. He's working along with Daniel Lanois and Brian Eno. The album is called Hybrid, and this is going to be the title track of the album, HYBRID, by Michael Brook, BROOK, on Snap, SNAP.

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News, music, culture, and NPR for Southern California. I'm Tricia Halloran, and this is a special on-air presentation of Deirdre O'Donohue's show, Snap, which aired on KCRW from 1982 to 1991.

Kate Bush. That's from the 12-inch. That is a press... No, what's the word I want? Pressage? Press a... Press a something. I don't know what. I'm not sure I know anything anymore tonight. Boy, the moon sure is going to be full in just a couple hours. Kate Bush, the song is called Under the Ivy. The new album will be called Hounds of Love. And this is the 12-inch that has Running Up That Hill. And you know the way 12-inches work. I suppose that's the reason I got confused there, because you never know if it's going to end up on the album or not. The set started off a whole long time ago. And as always, let me tell you that you're more than welcome to copies of the playlist. You just send a self-addressed stamped envelope to Snap, care of KCRW, 1900 Pico Boulevard, Santa Monica, 90405. And eventually, you get it. Once I get them out of my handwritten scrawl and into something legible. Michael Brook from the album Hybrid, the title track, a beautiful, beautiful, beautiful album. It's one of the most fully realized of ambient albums, if it can even be called ambient music, but of that quieter genre that I've heard in quite a while. Beautiful, beautiful material. Michael Brook, obviously highly recommended, as is Vim Mertens and the album Maximizing the Audience. He's the leader of Soft Verdict, and they're the consort performing that piece called Whisper Me. From Nick Drake, we heard River Man, and then Oregon from their final album called Crossing, the piece entitled Amaryllis. Norman Salant from his Sax Talk LP with Asphalt Prairie. Tracy Thorne and Ben Watt with Everything But the Girl in the song I Must Confess. And then the Penguin Cafe Orchestra from the album Broadcasting from Home, the piece called Music by Numbers. Bushido from the album entitled Deliverance, one that seems to be finding quite an audience with the Snap audience. Very, very fine electronics group from England. That was the piece entitled Intrigue. And then Tones on Tail with Lions from the album Pop. And then Kate Bush with Under the Ivy. I'm going to go under the covers, I think, for a few days here. Andrew Trentacosta will be doing late night notes for you tonight. Real quick, let me remind you that on Sunday night, September 1st, at 6:30 p.m. early at the Anti-Club, folks like Frank and Tom Reschen and Donald Krieger, the fabulous performance artist Donald Krieger, Lopez Beatles, Robert Lloyd, Mr. Today, and the Lopez Beatles, and a number of other folks are going to be performing in a benefit concert for NEST, the New El Salvador Today, relief for the people of El Salvador. And that will be Sunday night at the Anti-Club at 6:30. And Saturday night at Melnitz Theater, there's a double bill of films that you shouldn't miss. Over at UCLA, the 1957 film Rock, Rock, Rock, and the 1956 film that got a whole lot of things going, Rock Around the Clock. So check those out. And stay tuned for Andrew Trentacosta and Late Night Notes here on KCRW Santa Monica, 89.9 FM, a community service of Santa Monica College, and the radio station of your wildest dreams. Have a great weekend. On Monday night at 10, we'll be redoing the Andy Summers special. It will be essentially the same as it was before, except it'll be different. You figure it out. You know me well enough by now. I'm Deirdre O'Donohue, and I do hope y'all have a terrific Labor Day weekend, end of the summer, and that you can come back next week for more editions of Snap. A couple program messages, and then it will be Andrew and Late Night Notes.

Howdy. It's Snap on a Thursday night. I'm Deirdre O'Donoghue, and we're definitely going to have fun tonight. I've just come from a small gathering at which some people in Los Angeles were invited to meet the members of the Blue Nile, and they turn out to be every bit as swell as their music is. And they'll be dropping by Snap sometime during the second hour. They're going to drop by the Santa Monica Civic and check out New Orders, see what they're like, and then come here and talk with us. They have wonderful, wonderful, thick Scottish accents, and they are very fine people. So they will be here, and I will be playing certainly some of their music and the other usual interesting stuff we do here on Snap on Monday, Wednesday, and Thursday night between 10 p.m. and midnight, beginning with a song that I've just been listening to all day, along with a number of other things. It just caught me again. So that's with the way we're going to start, with some U2. This is Bad, the album. The Unforgettable Fire was where it first appeared. It's available now on what they're calling a maxi single. So it's Bad Live by U2 on Snap.

Mahlo Poets on Snap on KCRW on a Thursday night, August 22nd. They're going to be in town next week, next Wednesday night at the Palace. You may have noticed the date got shifted from Tuesday to Wednesday, and that's because Nona Hendrix is going to be at the Palace on Tuesday night, so not a bad night, not a bad week next week for going out. We started out with U2 and the live version of Bad. Their show at the Sports Arena earlier this year remains one of the most vital musical performances I've seen in a long, long time. The EP out right now is called Wide Awake in America. And then Red Guitars with Things I Need. Mr. Stuart Copeland, whose presence I missed badly last night, or Tuesday night actually, with Sting, when he and the group, as much as I love the ensemble he's gathered around him, boy, when they did Police songs, I really wanted to hear Stuart's crashing drums and Andy's sailing guitars. So we had some Stuart gong rock from his new album, The Rhythmatist, which is the soundtrack to his video, his story of the tall black man, tall man in black in Africa, and then Mahlo Poets with The Real Thing, Sani Bonani, the group from South Africa who will be here at the Palace next Wednesday night, which is also, unfortunately, we're going to have to time this outright. It may work, though, since things usually end early at the Palace. Next Wednesday night will be the night that we have Bruce Joyner and the Plantations live on Snap about 11, so I think that actually it might all work out, and Mahlo Poets are going to be live guests with Tom Schnabel in the studio one morning next week doing an interview, and I don't know the exact date or time, but as soon as I do, I'll let you know. I'm Deirdre O'Donoghue. I'm in charge of all of this, whatever it is, and as in charge as I can be, particularly given, oh, all of the events of today, which continue to swirl around me even as we speak. So I'm simply going to continue this show with the new 12-inch from the Chameleons. It's a song that's been released before. It's called Singing Rural Britannia While the Walls Close In. It's from the album What Does Anything Mean, basically, which is a pretty good question. This is live from the BBC earlier this year. Chameleons, it's on a new 12-inch. It's called Singing Rural Britannia on Snap.

0: How does that E.E. Cummings poem start? And thank you, God, for most of this glorious day. What a silly day it's been, but what a whole lot of fun as well. That was Jazzeteer with Spiral at the 12-inch, and I just discovered that they are without a record label at the moment, too. Now, that's just crazy. That band certainly deserves to have more available, and we deserve to have more available to us. Spiral, the name of that piece, Pressing On, is on the other side of that. Andy Summers and Robert Fripp with the title track of their second collaborative album called Bewitched. Kate Bush with Something Fine from her new album. Actually, I'm not sure it's on the album. The album is to be called Hounds of Love, and that particular cut is from the 12-inch, Running Up That Hill, and we heard the vocal version last night, and tonight was the instrumental. Kate Bush sounding just fine right now with this new work of hers. Tones on Tail with Twist from the album Pop. We had Gene Loves Jezebel and a song called Always Aflame from the new album Immigrant, and the Chameleons, this new live 12-inch, singing Rural Britannia while the walls close in. I certainly know that feeling tonight. There's a fellow here with a machine that takes photographs, and he's doing it, and it's very strange. So, and Daryl refuses to be interviewed on mic. Never understand those guys. I'm Deirdre O'Donohue. I have some information for you about things that are going on here at KCRW and our immediate environment. And then we're going to come back and listen to some Miles Davis from his most recent album, which features Sting on vocals. So that way we will, in each of these sets, have gotten one of the members of the Police, and who knows, we might even actually hear them all together and ensemble before this night is over. Somewhere before the night is over, before midnight, and before it turns into Friday, the members of the Blue Nile are going to stop by the studio, and they are really, really fine people. I think it's going to be real interesting. So needless to say, in the next hour, we're also going to be listening to a lot of Blue Nile.
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0: What a perfectly loony and absolutely lovely day. It's KCRW in Santa Monica. I'm Deirdre O'Donohue. This is Snap. And even as I was saying those words, the members of the Blue Nile walked in. So instead of hearing Miles Davis with Sting doing the backup vocals, what we're going to listen to was hard. It's hard for me to remember, which I just fell in love with the whole thing instantly, very, very quickly. And since what I first heard, the manner in which I first heard Blue Nile was on a tape cassette, I don't remember what the first song was. I know simply that I was completely and totally taken and captivated and have been held in the palm of their hands ever since. So I'm going to play a cut for us from the debut album by the Blue Nile. It's called A Walk Across the Rooftops. And we'll find out if they actually wrote this about our town or not. It's Tinseltown in the Rain by Blue Nile on Snap.

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KDRW, Santa Barbara. KCRI, Indio Palm Springs. KCRU, Oxnard Ventura. And KCRY, Mojave. A community service of Santa Monica College. 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I'm Tricia Halloran, and this is a special on-air presentation of Deirdre O'Donoghue's show, Snap, which aired on KCRW from 1982 to 1991.

0: That's the Blue Nile. But of course you know that because I guess it was approximately, I forget exactly when, sometime last fall when that tape fell into my hands and I began playing it. Not only did I begin playing it and being in love with it myself, but you all reacted and responded. I have never received as many phone calls saying, "What is that? That's amazing. That's wonderful. That's beautiful," as happened when I began to play this album. Joseph, why don't you pull this microphone a little closer to you? And Peter, you can move that one right there. It's been a crazy night having photographers in the studio. I was just saying that having your picture taken is like having your cover blown in a way. So I wasn't entirely prepared for what the process was going to be. But I'll give you a hint about what it's going to be. The Weekly is going to do some stuff about radio, and they've... they had somebody write about Snap and about Agent Ava's show and about Stella Straypop's show. So that'll be coming in the future. Gentlemen, welcome to America. Welcome to KCRW. Welcome to Snap. You want to pull that one up a little closer there?
1: Okay.
0: Peter? Have I got... Well, first of all, let me have you introduce yourselves to the audience. We got... you two are right there, pretty much. Hi, Paul.
2: Hi there.
0: Paul Buchanan, and let's explain to the audience that that Paul Moore, as you're introduced on the record, is Paul Joseph Moore, and to avoid confusion with Paul and Paul, he shall be here and after Joseph. Yeah. Hello.
3: Parents have always called me Paul Joseph, so it only seemed natural that I should take

0: just they are bad.
1: Ah, this is wonderful. These gentlemen, the Blue Nile, have turned out to be... No, I'll tell you a story which I didn't mention earlier. I did tell Susan Farrell and Michael Meister of Texas Records as we were there at the little reception earlier that I found myself very nervous this afternoon as I was coming to the reception early this evening, and I didn't understand why I was so tense and scared. And then I realized that I was so in love with the music, and it's been... So I've been such a mom to it for so many months now and have felt so close to it that I didn't want anything or anybody to detract or denigrate it in any sort of way. And I was afraid that perhaps the people behind the music, you know, I mean, it's been known to happen where you meet someone whose music you like and they're not your favorite people in the world. And it takes away from the music. And I was finding myself being very possessive. And then I was saying, well, people who make music like that are going to have to be terrific people, though. And that did, in fact, turn out to be the case. Paul Buchanan, are you trained as a singer? Or was this just something that that you've done naturally all your life? Because you have a very warm, very beautiful voice.
2: No, I'm not trained as a singer at all. I've just been harassed into it by Robert and Joseph.
1: And how did that come to happen? You met at university.
2: We knew one another at various stages of our lives when we were growing up. And yeah, we were at the same university. But we weren't really sort of buddies at all, particularly as a threesome. Or whatever we are, until after university. And then we sort of got, the last few years we've been fairly sort of solidly committed to the Blue Nile.
1: Now, the album, neither the album as it first came out on Lynn Records in Scotland, nor the American version, particularly gives credits in various, from interview to interview and story to story. There will be mention, I mean, it's obvious, it's always Paul Buchanan, vocalist, lead singer, whatever. And there are vague references to different instruments, but nowhere is it written down. Who is playing what or doing what to create those amazing sounds that are the Blue Nile?
2: That doesn't.
3: I don't suppose that really matters to us, but because I think we tend to shy away from explaining things or having too much information, because I think we feel it creates a kind of cloud of dust around what we do.
1: Oh, it definitely does present a mystique.
3: But
2: well, I think we sort of mean that in a way you've given too much irrelevant information obscures what's really important about what we want to do. And
1: what's really important about what you're doing to you?
2: To me. I mean, we don't. It's not a science in any sense for us. I mean, we're curious about it and are guilty of talking about it. But it doesn't shake down like that, you know. We just have to kind of wait and see. It's something we're willing to do, so we keep on being willing to do it. And it never really seems to have very much to do with who plays what, or who thinks what.
1: Well, if you play live, we're going to find
2: out.
1: We
2: play live,
1: unless
2: yeah.
1: You
2: I mean,
1: do, no,
2: I mean,
1: unless
2: strictly in practical terms.
1: In the manner of the residents, and you do it behind a screen.
2: No,
3: I think if we could remember who played what, we would certainly write it down.
1: Actually, you know, to be perfectly honest with you, I don't care who plays what, but I sure would be interested in knowing what some of the instruments are that are involved.
3: Okay, we can see
1: can
3: that.
1: Can you tell me that?
2: Absolutely. I mean, we're not trying. I think the reason that we're, I mean, none of us absolutely, to be honest, really consider ourselves to be very good at being musicians, and we just really simply don't think of ourselves like that. I mean, our existence is a bit more of a lifestyle and hasn't really got specifically a great deal to do with practicing techniques or anything. So it's just that. I mean, I think we feel clumsy on our own instruments, so we never really. But basically, I mean, Robert plays the bass, you know, really, mm-hmm. And Paul plays anything above a few notes on pianos and keyboards, and I play whatever guitar there is.
1: I've seen reference to you playing a guitar,
2: played, you know.
1: Which is Paul Buchanan, and you also sing.
2: Yeah.
1: Quite beautifully, very warmly. A Celtic roughness was one of the descriptions. A Celtic rawness was one of the descriptions I read in one of the British music papers that I liked very much. You enjoyed a certain degree of popularity in England and in Europe. The album did reasonably well over there. You were voted one of the 10 best new bands of 1984 in the New Musical Express Readers Poll, which gave me great hope for England. I thought, my goodness, these people have terrific taste there.
2: Yeah, life's been full of surprises for a while. The English reaction, British reaction, was good. And you know, the whole enterprise started on a very small basis for us, and really we didn't have a record deal or whatever when we made this album. We didn't really know what to do with the master tapes once we had finished them. So to end up here now is.
0: Weird.
2: Christmas, you know.
1: Weird, is that what you said, Joseph?
0: Yeah, it's funny because that whole thing was conceived a while ago, and it's been, everything has continued for us. You know, the album was finished and then we sorted out with the Scottish company, we sorted out British and European distribution, and then we were busy doing that, and then it's out in America, you know, more than a year later.
1: And just having it come step by step by step, yeah. Slowly, slowly, slowly.
0: It's just funny to be here, and I've come all this way and look back and think, it's to do with something that started on such a small basis. It's a real thrill to think that something can go that far.
2: Here we are now, the Blue Nile on Snap. The Blue Nile upside down on Snap.
1: Snap is delighted to have you. I would like to play the song from the album that I believe is the single that when the other stations get clever enough to be giving it a whole lot more airplay is going to be the one that a lot of people will hear, but we'll hear it now. This is the song called Stay. Do you know what I liked about this? This was perfect record company. This happened in England with the first when the 12-inch of Stay came out with the big label across it that said Special Extended Remix. It's a second shorter than on the album. Yay, record companies. Fabulous versions both, though. 453 and 454. I'm Georgia O'Donoghue.
3: Such attention to detail.
1: With me are the three Glaswegians who have shown up in Los Angeles, in Tinseltown, to be our guests here tonight.
2: We're being really boring here.
1: Have their album out. It's called A Walk Across the Rooftops. Once upon a time, very, very difficult to find, very hard to find, but readily available. Even the fellow at Music Plus here in Santa Monica the other day told me that there are quite a few of them going out the door. So this is The Blue Nile and the song called Stay on a Thursday night on Snap.

0: I'm almost tempted to pull out the review that I wrote for Spin of that and read to you what I wrote about that song, about Stay. I think I said I'd stay anywhere with somebody who sang a song like that to me. There's a beautiful warmth and charm. There's something very special above and beyond the music and the degree of musicianship involved. And one of the things that I think was very fortunate for you because of the layers is that through whatever act of synchronicity or the Lords of the Cosmic Chest, when you were putting things together, when you were working, you did your first single, I guess it's what I would call a garage record when you just do it absolutely on your own. And then that was it the Peppermint label? Is that it? And then it got picked up by RSO, and then RSO got eaten up by one of the big companies, and bye-bye. It was all kind of at a loss.
1: Inside the wheel.
0: Yeah, exactly. And then I'm not sure that everybody knows this story, so I'll just tell it. Or maybe you should tell it about how your tape came to the hands of Lynn. Joseph.
1: Put a few new people in it. Make it different.
2: Well, we recorded that record on the east coast of Scotland, where we lived in our native town on the west coast of Scotland. And the 50-mile drive between those two seemed like a lot to us. Yesterday, coming from New York, put that in perspective. But we did that, and that was entirely on our own. And it was just an effort to commit song, one of the songs that we had. And I don't think we thought ahead of that. But we did it, and it went out in the big RSO label, who immediately went out of business in the country. Really, I'm not making this up.
3: What a brilliant strategy.
2: I mean, I really wish I could have scripted this, but that's what happened. But it was good, because it gave us time to sort of go away and consider what we wanted to do. And eventually, we didn't deal anymore with London companies after that. We didn't feel as though we'd been hurt by it, but I think we knew what they were then, and we felt that we weren't at a stage in our lives to deal with them. We felt we wanted to work on our music.
0: I know that feeling.
2: So we kept going with that, and we just met the engineering company, Lynn, eventually just through the studio, because we kept, whenever we could, we went to the studio whenever we could afford it, and through the studio, because the studio has engineering facilities.
0: Now, Lynn, which is not related at all to Lynn Drums, has an extraordinary worldwide reputation for their technical excellence and quality. And they a great deal of attention to detail was paid in the process of putting together this record, which I think certainly that attention enhanced the many, many layers that allows it to this day. If I had a dollar for every time I've listened to this record, we could all go out and have a very fine dinner.
1: Okay, then.
0: At the nicest place. Well, no one has given me that dollar yet. It all comes there. But and to this day, I am finding new things and new enjoyment and new pleasure. It is so...
1: I think it's fair to say that... I mean, that's really very kind of you.
0: Is that by design, but the layer, the layering of those?
1: I think it's fair to say that we assume the participation of the listener really effectively, and you know, the music won't have any life unless someone who is listening to it is given it that's kind of just the way we feel about it. I mean, sometimes I listen to it and I don't really get the same thing from it, but I know that's just because I'm resisting it, or you know, I'm not in the right frame of mind. So we don't think we have the secret, you know. We feel it's a two-way thing. Each of the songs so far has defined itself, because we really weren't really quite inexperienced. Yeah.
0: They are. Each of them individually is definitely an experience and a different mood. Are you aware when you're building the songs of a mood that you're creating? Do you have it? Yeah?
4: I think so. That's the goal that we have at the outset when we're working on it. I mean, I know it sometimes takes us quite a long time, but really the feeling is the thing. And even though we're connected to this, you know, world-renowned hi-fi company, not in any sense is it a technical exercise for us, or even for them, for that matter. Mm-hmm. It's an emotional thing for us. The music will continue to be so.
0: Quite clearly.
1: And they're good guys, and when we met them, they just said we want a good record. And I didn't have a hi-fi. I mean, I didn't have a record player. None of us did.
0: Oh, now Joseph must have, because he studied electronics. He must have had something.
1: We didn't have any money. I mean, we were completely broke, you know. And of course, as usual. And
2: no, what little equipment we had, we played through. But not very, very little equipment, and we just rehearsed through that.
1: They just said, to, you know, they would pick up and pay for the studio. We would make a record.
0: The Lynn Company.
1: Yeah, we'd see how it went. So off we went and made a record. And well, we were sleeping on floors and all that while we were making the record. And it was a good period for us. Good sort of empty, free period. And
0: I hope matters have improved somewhat since then.
1: It's not a big deal. I don't know. Sometimes I sleep on the floor through choice, you know. Floor's okay.
0: Do you think the smallness of Scotland, that environment, affects the moods that you create? Instead, it's a very different place. It's very craggy. No,
1: I think we project. I mean, I think that's a large... I mean, I've become glib about this now and trying to explain it over the last couple of days, but... I mean, it's like, if you can imagine, a documentary of the imagination or something like that, you know. I mean, they're sort of... I mean, it does sound glib, doesn't it, really? But that's what it is. We've imagined feelings and or scenarios, and we've put them in different places, and we've used words and sounds to have different values and to interact with one another, and we've left big spaces for human beings to listen and live in. And if you don't like it like that, then you know we're just another pop band in town doing the rounds. But.
0: Well, that may be part of the appeal as well, is that on a certain level, there is, this is fabulous pop music, or avant-pop music, as I call it. There's a very easy, accessible level, and if you want to have something that you're just going to dance to or smile to, then that is absolutely there. But on that 4,829th listening, there is also something there at that same time. Peter, let me... Excuse me.
1: Yeah, Peter.
2: Peter. Who is this guy, Peter?
1: Well, listen, I think we should take the show over. What do you think?
0: Let's play the title track of the album. But I want to ask you about going back into the studio. You spent 5 months, approximately, I guess, working on this one.
4: Yeah.
0: And you are planning on going back in and doing some more work. How's that coming? How's that going?
2: We've been preparing to go back in. We spent most of this year living near the studio and going in very occasionally, but we're just beginning to be ready now, I think, to have something to actually go in and work on.
0: Oh, I see. So you've been writing and preparing?
1: Yeah, we've been doing that for quite a long time, but we've been doing that, and also we've, you know, just been trying to have our lives and come to terms with some of the things that have changed for us in the past year. And try and find some privacy.
0: To find some privacy.
1: Yeah.
0: It's been very busy, I imagine, very different.
1: I mean, in a great way, really, everything's been. And I don't mean good in a way that, you know, we're making money or we're making commercial progress or, you know, we're not. It's nothing like that. It's not an opinion. I mean, it's what we're about is much simpler than that. And just the sort of good grace and goodwill of people that we've met has been. You know, really has vindicated the last kind of X years of our own lives, because I mean, you're just the same as everybody else. You get a bit lonely and frightened about what you're doing. So for us, like, coming here is a great shot.
0: Having that positive affirmation.
1: Yeah, it's a great way to sort of turn back to work again. You know, it's like, it is like Christmas. I mean, every day I wake up, I can't sleep. I'm so excited. We've hardly been to bed, you know. So we'll probably really come to life, you know, suddenly in about 5 minutes. I think for me at the moment, I don't know, I think it's sort of a Tuesday breakfast time or something like that.
0: Well, I feel very very spoiled at the ability to have you here. I suppose if there were anyone out there who wanted to call and just say hello, that they would be more than welcome to. If you're out there and you want to say, hey, great work, guys, and go along with me in congratulating them on a fabulous I hate calling it a record. It's the wrong word. It's much more than that. I'm going to play the title track of this album. It's called A Walk Across the Rooftops by the Blue Nile. Robert Bell, Paul Joseph Moore, Paul Buchanan, the three members. I don't know where I got Peter from. Is Peter your middle name by any chance?
4: Could be. I should probably do the same as Paul Joseph here and change my name to Peter.
0: Robert Peter. I'm Deirdre O'Donohue. This is Snap on KCRW. My apologies for the looniness of the first part of this evening. We just went from 120 to a nice cruise at 35, and it's finally starting to feel a little bit more appropriate. A Walk Across the Rooftops. This is the title track of the album by the Blue Nile, now actually available everywhere.

0: people.
1: This is Snap on KCRW Santa Monica. Paul Buchanan, come sit back down here in a chair. We've got, we have Robert Bell and Paul Joseph Moore busily chatting away on the phones. And our thanks to all of you. You see, I rather thought that there's something akin to a love affair, I think, that goes on in a situation like this. A number of people who are associated with KCRW, including Tom Schnabel from The Morning Show, coming by just to say hi. I think there's a feeling that we've known you for a long time, and it's a lot of fun to welcome you here. What's your impression of Los Angeles, of this country, coming from Glasgow and making that quick transition?
2: I think sometimes recently we feel as if we're falling, and sometimes people rush out and catch you.

0: you know, a big kind of safety net or something. It's just, I can't explain it because it's just, yeah. It's too.
1: I think it would feel like a dangerous situation of making that trip, of making that adventure, and yet certainly the response that I felt to people around you is the knowledge that you're safe, that you're well cared for, loved, protected.
0: I just, sometimes we got, I think we just really lost, we didn't lose heart, we didn't lose hope, but I mean, you just go through the things, the normal things.
1: When the process is happening,
0: yeah,
1: that slowly.
0: And you just are always doubting yourself, so all we wanted to establish was something between people, and when we forget it, something like coming here just comes rushing in and says to you, no, you know, come and believe in it. Believe it.
1: That it really is happening. It's not a dream that you're going to wake up from tomorrow morning.
0: Excuse me?
1: It really is happening. It's not something, it's not a dream you're going to wake up from in the morning.
0: I can't tell anymore.
1: I know, I like that feeling when that happens. There's that strange sense, that euphoria of, if it's a dream, dream on. I'm not interested in defining that either, wherever it is, whichever state is.
0: Just got to let go.
1: Now, when you talked earlier about the possibility of doing some live performances, would that be follow another album coming out and then coming and doing a live tour?
0: I think that we were hoping that if we could get another album recorded, then, you know, we would have more songs to choose from. And also it would just give us more time to get ready and to think about playing live and not just to rush in and do it because it was suggested to us. So I think, is the short answer. Once we get the idea to do it, you know, and once we get caught up in it,
1: well, you're certainly invited to perform live here at KCRW. As you can see, we've got a lovely performance studio. There would be more than enough room.
0: It's a great place up here,
1: isn't it nice? Yeah, it's
2: this is why I still do this
0: with you. I've walked about saying wow for the last 4 or 5 days.
1: There is a nice response. I'm going to play another track here from the album. We'll let Robert and Paul Joseph finish up with the phone calls.
0: Hi, everybody.
1: Hi, everybody. On behalf of The Blue Now, Paul Buchanan speaking with us on the microphone at the moment. I'm Deirdre O'Donoghue, and I'm going to play, a song that never fails to elate me. I used it again this afternoon as a euphoric. It just makes me move and dance and smile. This is The Blue Nile from the album A Walk Across the Rooftops, and the song is called Heatwave. Yeah, so.

0: It's Snap on KCRW's Santa Monica on a day that certainly is going to receive a lot of words written about it in my particular journal of life. The Blue Nile on Snap on the turntable and also here in the studio with us. Gentlemen, thank you so much for the music that you've made and that I'm sure that you're going to continue to make for this beautiful album, A Walk Across the Rooftops, which we've been featuring here in the last hour, and for coming and visiting with us. Robert Peter Bell, from here on in and forever, as I rechristened him tonight, Robert Bell, and Paul Joseph Moore and Paul Buchanan, thank you so much for taking the time on this tour to stop by and visit KCRW and Snap. It's
1: no, thank you.
0: It's an audience that certainly has been enjoying your music.
2: I think, as my mother used to tell me to say, thank you for having us. Can I want to say hello to somebody. I spoke to Dave Lambert on the phone. I want to say hello to him and wish him a safe return to Cardiff, and to say hello to Sharon Bates for him, and thanks for phoning, and thanks for your interest and your friendship. And to everybody else.
1: I'd like to add Louisa to that list.
3: I would like to say hello, goodbye, and we'll see you again to all the people we met today. I'd like to say hello to Sharon in Huntington. Oh, just really to everybody, and to you for having us up here, and to everybody that listens to your show for crusading on our behalf.
0: It certainly was my pleasure having you here, and I wish you may the wind be at your back, etc., as they say, and the path continue to be smooth. And when you do return to Los Angeles on a performing engagement, we certainly would love to have you visit us either again as guests in the studio or perform or whatever. But wherever I am in the world, on whatever radio station I may be, I hope you know that you're always more than welcome there. And thank you so much for what is really, truly much, much more than music. And my thanks as well to Harry Bernstein, who's going to let me slide a little bit into late night notes here tonight. It is Harry Bernstein. He's here on this Thursday night turning into Friday morning, as we continue with the special presentation of music by Blue Nile and the words of the group, and thank them very much for being here. This is a piece entitled appropriately, very appropriately for Los Angeles. Maybe you have a psychic connection. This is Automobile Noise by the Blue Nile from the album A Walk Across the Rooftops on Snap on KCRW.

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1: Good afternoon. 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Straight up, my name is Michael Hudson on KCRW in Santa Monica at 89.9 FM, your community service from Santa Monica College. The show is stepping out here for the last time in the 12 till 2 spot. From next week, it becomes real easy to put it on a C90. Thanks to Derek, we've been here 4 weeks, and we're going into phase 2 of our onslaught on the unsuspecting public in Santa Monica and the rest of Southern California. 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This is Robert Wyatt and the Suapo Sisters, brand new 12-inch, fresh in from London.

Originally released on Chrysalis Records and now re-released on Chrysalis Records, a 12-inch Free Nelson Mandela ended the first set, a conscious set of music, today on Stepping Out, KCRW in Santa Monica. My name's Michael Hodgson. We heard Robert Wyatt, brand new 12-inch, on the Rough Trade label, produced and arranged by Jerry Dammers, a single there. With sung along with the Swapo sisters about Namibia, which is a small country next to South Africa that has been illegally occupied by South Africa since 1960. And the Swapo is the National Liberation Movement of Namibia, which has been fighting since 1960 for the independence of that country. So go and buy that record and send money to the right place. After that, we heard from the first album in 5 years, from Stevie Wonder, his 21st album in his career, which I found difficult to believe, but counted them all up, and they sure are. This is number 21, not including some greatest hits. Anyway, we heard his It's Wrong, Apartheid, last track on side two from his brand new album called In Square Circle. After that, Artist Against Apartheid, Sun City, just put together by Little Stephen and Arthur Baker, and featuring a whole host of amazing artists. And for the first time, it's not one of these. It's a hard record. It's a hard rocking record, as you heard, and it features some pretty predominant black funk and reggae and African musicians. At last, getting in on the act, or being asked to get in on the act. Not like a lot of the previous sing-along numbers that have been put out. And we finished up with Special, a.k.a. 12-inch Nelson Mandela. Going to dedicate the whole show this morning to a good friend of mine, Cindy, and say belated happy birthday once more, and to Joy over there in England, who probably isn't listening today, and to Charlie out there, who must be the oldest, funkiest teenager I know. Going to start off with a song for all three of those, and this is called Soul Shake Down Party.

The sound of Betty Everett there, I needed to hear that. I woke up with that tune in my head this morning for some odd reason. Anyway, released, of course, re-released, thanks to Charlie R&B Records out of England. It's in his Kiss the Shoop Shoop song. And without looking at the label, I couldn't tell you when that was originally released, but around 63, 64. Started that set of music with Bob Marley, Soul Shakedown Party, from one of the better sets of posthumous collections that have been put out. This one being put out by Trojan Records, who released some of Marley's great early recordings before he signed up with Island Records. And this album is called In the Beginning. Nice black and white cover released by Trojan Records in England, and well worth getting if you want to hear like some of that early Bob Marley. After that, we heard The Winans' Let My People Go, special extended 12-inch on the K-West, or Quest, rather, label from the forthcoming Quest album, and produced by Marvin Winans there. And then we heard San Fan Thomas from an album that went gold, I guess, in Paris or France, I should say. The album's called Makassi, and the track was called Mole. And finished up, as I said, with Betty Thomas on Charlie R&B Records. You're listening to KCRW in Santa Monica. The show's called Stepping Out. We're here from 12 till 2 for the last time. I'll tell you a little bit more about the program changes later on. Meanwhile, let's carry on. This is a piece of rather excellent mixing from an album called Prince Farai Meets Meet Verus Artist in Showcase in a Suitcase, ram-packed on pre-records, released by a good friend of mine, put out by a good friend of mine, Dick Jewell in London. And this track's called Farm Drunk.

0: Ooh, pop staples sounding so good on that middle chorus in that record. That's Life During Wartime, produced by the famous G-Man Gary Getzman, and a fine, real hard mix he put onto that record. The Staple Singers' brand new album. On KCRW in Santa Monica at 89.9 FM, a community service of Santa Monica College. Started off with Prince Farai on Dick Jaw's pre-label, Farm Drunk, and thanks to Liz for calling. It's great to know that Dick has fans throughout the world. After that, we heard Mr. Big Stuff, June Knight, from her new album, a remix version from the single I used to play years ago. June Knight from her album, Mr. Toot Toot, My Toot Toot, rather. And then we heard the dub mix of Aretha Franklin, Who's Zooming Who, finished up, as I said, with Life During Wartime, the Staple Singers. As I said, you're listening to KCRW. The show is stepping out. At the moment, we're on from 12 till 2. However, next Saturday, if you don't already have your program guide, and we have plenty of those to give away for anybody who wants to call 450-3524 in a couple of minutes. If you don't have your program guide, there's a little shake-up, and this is part of what it's about.
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0: Yeah, and this is radio worth turning up. We got the new Maxi Priest 12-inch ready to go. This is on the B-side, and it's called Strolling On KCRW.

Okay, that set when it finally got going, and I apologize about that, a little trouble with the cassette deck. Started with the Contours, just a little misunderstanding, a great old 7-inch from around the late 60s. After that we heard a track from the P-Funk Greatest Hits album, Give Up the Funk, Tear the Roof Off the Sucker, George Clinton at his best from 1975 on Casablanca Records. After that we heard an album released by Globestyle called Hey Away Way, and I know how to pronounce it because it tells you how to pronounce it, which is very useful. The band's called Pusoletto Sima Antao en Dinare, and it's from Lesotho, which is a little tiny country or kingdom on the northern border of South Africa. And this is released by Globestyle, who are responsible for putting out some fine albums from around the world. And this is from a series called Accordions That Shook the World. And the last record I played should also be released under that series, because Los Lobos and their accordions have sure shaken the world. Let's say goodnight, and I'd like to dedicate that to Richard Duardo, who has put on another fine show, and congratulations to him on the reopening of his Future Perfect Gallery. And here's a great show of work by Bob Zoll. If you want to go down and check it out, I think it's 800 Traction Avenue. Anyway, we're going to start the next set of music with a record this time. I'm not chancing any more cassettes. And this is by somebody called Horsemouth, and it's a 12-inch that I picked up last week at Texas Records. And it's called Horse Move Giddy Up, and this is especially for Laura if she's listening.